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1: This is Midlothian's Black Diamond FM. From the Sky News Centre at 2. A former gang leader has been found guilty of the murder of rapper Tupac Shakur almost 30 years after he was shot dead in Las Vegas. Dwayne Keffie D. Davis has been convicted of first-degree murder for orchestrating the 1996 drive-by shooting. Ministers are promising £110 million towards the creation of hundreds of new prison places. An early release scheme aimed at tackling overcrowding in England and Wales will see thousands of offenders released from next month. Diana Parks's daughter Joanna Simpson was killed by her spouse in 2010. She doesn't think domestic abusers should be released early.
2: Maybe prison places could be created in the Nightingale hospitals. Also, the use of some women's prisons, which are not full, could be turned to men's prisons. I mean, there are obviously things that we should and could do.
1: Simone Stride and Dame Priti Patel have left the Shadow Cabinet as part of a significant reshuffle of the Conservative top team by leader Kemi Badenoch. Andrew Griffith will replace Simone as Shadow Chancellor, while Tom Tugendhat will take the place of Dame Priti as Shadow Foreign Secretary. The King says the victims of last year's Manchester terror attack remain vivid in his mind as a memorial service was held at Heaton Park Synagogue. Melvin Kravitz and Adrian Dalby were killed in the attack last October on the holiest day in the Jewish calendar. Several others were injured. The only Finlay, who was hit by a police bullet during the attack, says his life changed forever that day.
3: When I was lying on the floor in the foyer just through those doors, with four of my organs badly damaged by a bullet that had gone through me, as I looked up and saw the complete devastation that no son should ever see on their father's face, I made myself a promise that I would not die.
1: Argentina great Lionel Messi has announced his retirement from international football. He says it was a decision that hurt, and Arsenal beat Aston Villa 1-0 last night. That's the latest. I'm Daisy Steele.

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2: From the Sky News Centre at 3. A former gang leader has been found guilty of murdering rapper Tupac Shakur almost 30 years after he was shot dead in Las Vegas. Jurors took less than 3 hours to convict 63-year-old Dwayne Keefty Davis of masterminding the 1996 drive-by shooting. Davis, who denied the charge, now faces a potential sentence of life in prison without parole. This was the moment the verdict was delivered.
3: We, the jury in the above-entitled case, find the defendant Dwayne Keefty Davis as follows. Count 1. Murder with use of a deadly weapon, guilty of first-degree murder with use of a deadly weapon, dated this 31st day of August 2026. Ladies and gentlemen of the jury, is this your verdict as read? So say you won, so say you all.
4: Yes.
2: Ministers are promising £110 million to speed up plans to add an extra 14,000 prison spaces by 2031. Thousands of inmates are due to be released in England and Wales from next month as part of plans to tackle overcrowding. The Prime Minister announced restrictions following a backlash, saying killers and grooming gang perpetrators won't be eligible. But Rhiannon Bragg, who's been a victim of stalking, is concerned about the potential release of domestic abusers.
5: If they've done that, if they are heading for the victim, these are very vengeful people. It will be too late for the victim. And it's a disaster.
2: A vigil's been held in West London for the victims of the devastating floods in Nepal and neighbouring Tibet. 48 British nationals remain unaccounted for, while more than 900 people are known to have died and around 4,000 are still missing. A man in his 20s has died after entering a canal while being pursued by police near the Notting Hill Carnival. Officers and members of the public pulled him from the water and carried out CPR, but he later died in hospital. Argentina great Lionel Messi has announced his retirement from international football. The 39-year-old scored 125 goals in 207 appearances. That's the latest. I'm Daisy Steele.
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2: From the Sky News Centre at 4. A jury in Las Vegas has convicted Dwayne Keefe D. Davis of killing rapper Tupac Shakur, bringing one of music's most notorious murder cases to a close. The former gang leader was found guilty of orchestrating the 1996 drive-by shooting and could now face life in prison. Tupac's friend and former music producer Daryl Harper says the verdict brings some closure.
3: I really feel like his speech and the boasting, I think he did it to himself. In a way, I'm kind of glad he did it to himself. Because if he's responsible for it, somebody just didn't get away with killing my friend.
2: The Prime Minister will face his first major test in the Commons later as Parliament returns after the summer break. The government is facing criticism over plans to expand an early release scheme for prisoners in England and Wales from next month. Domestic abusers could still be eligible. But Victims Minister Alex Davis-Jones insists those let out will remain subject to strict controls.
4: Everyone who is released from prison will be under presumption for a GPS monitoring tag. We're also introducing for the first time ever a world-first restriction zone so that the offender is placed in a very small confined area, and victims will feed into these licensing conditions as well.
2: A man in his 20s has died after entering a canal while being pursued by police near the Notting Hill Carnival. Officers and members of the public pulled him from the water and carried out CPR, but he later died in hospital. A memorial service has taken place for two men killed at a synagogue on the holiest day in the Jewish calendar. Worshippers Melvin Kravitz and Adrian Dalby were the victims of Jihad al-Shami's attack in Manchester's Heaton Park last October. One of the greatest footballers of all time, Lionel Messi, says he has nothing left to give. Yesterday, he announced his retirement from international football. That's the latest. I'm Daisy Steele.
5: Mayfield, Parkhead, Dunderhall.
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2: It was just another day, a familiar drive through familiar country. But then, just around the corner, came the unexpected. He'd let his speed creep a little too high as he approached a bend, and he was no longer driving at the right speed for the road. The scary thing is, he didn't even realize driving even a little too fast for the situation is a major cause of collisions, especially on country roads where you don't know what's around the corner. Think. Don't let your speed creep.
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2: From the Sky News Centre at 6, a jury in America has found an ex-gang leader guilty of murder over the drive-by shooting of rapper Tupac Shakur in 1996. Dwayne Davis, also known as Keffi D, is the only person convicted over the killing in Las Vegas 30 years ago. He denied the charge, though authorities claim it was his own memoir that reignited the investigation. Tupac fan Jessica Martin's been in the courtroom throughout the trial.
3: I feel like I understand him more, and I know it sounds weird, but it just makes me appreciate all his work a lot more, and very happy for the outcome and for his family, most of all.
2: Ministers are promising £110 million towards the creation of hundreds of new prison places. An early release scheme aimed at tackling overcrowding in England and Wales will see thousands of offenders released from next month. Domestic abusers could still be eligible. Diana Parks' daughter, Joanna Simpson, was killed by her spouse in 2010.
4: Maybe prison places could be created in the Nightingale hospitals. Also, the use of some women's prisons, which are not full, could be turned to men's prisons. I mean, there are obviously things that we should and could do.
2: A 23-year-old man's been charged with murder over a house fire on Teesside. A 7-year-old girl and her aunt died in Grangetown near Middlesbrough on Wednesday. A 32-year-old woman's been stabbed to death in one of the most heavily touristed and policed areas of New York City. Police shot and killed the female suspect in Times Square. Millions of children in England will begin getting a flu vaccine given in schools as a nasal spray. Pregnant women could also be among the first groups eligible before it's rolled out to the elderly from next month. And in the Premier League, Arsenal beat Aston Villa 1-0. Bukayo Saka's goal helped the champions to 2 wins from their opening 2 matches. That's the latest. I'm Cam Hall.
1: Lonehead, Newton Grange, Bonnyrigg.
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2: Animals can't speak to drivers, but if they could, they would be asking us, telling us by the sounds of it, to put our litter and fruit waste in the bin. Because roadside litter kills an estimated 3 million animals every year. No wonder they sound miffed. So let's lend them a paw. Let's take our rubbish with us and bin it properly. National Highways. And what's that? They said thanks very much.
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2: From the Sky News Centre at 7, a former gang leader has been found guilty of murdering rapper Tupac Shakur almost 30 years after he was shot dead in Las Vegas. Jurors took less than 3 hours to convict 63-year-old Dwayne Davis of masterminding the 1996 drive-by shooting. Also known as Keffi D, he denied the charge and now faces a potential prison sentence of life without parole. This was the moment the verdict was delivered.
3: We, the jury in the above-entitled case, find the defendant Dwayne Keith Davis as follows. Count one, murder with use of a deadly weapon. Guilty of first degree murder with use of a deadly weapon, dated this 31st day of August 2026. Ladies and gentlemen of the jury, is this your verdict as read? So say you one, so say you all.
4: Yes.
2: Andy Burnham's summer spending promises will likely be scrutinised when he appears before MPs for the first time as Prime Minister. £110 million to speed up the building of new prison places in England and Wales is among them, though that cash has come from existing budgets. A man's been charged with murder after a house fire left an aunt and her 7-year-old niece dead near Middlesbrough on Teesside. A 23-year-old's due in court later. A 32-year-old woman's been stabbed to death in New York City's Times Square. Police shot and killed the female suspect, who they say had pulled 2 knives from a shopping bag and had known mental health issues. A man's also in a stable condition in hospital. Jessica Tisch is the city's police commissioner.
5: We have no reason to believe this incident was an act of terrorism. This was an extraordinarily dangerous situation unfolding in the heart of Times Square, the crossroads of the world at any given moment.
2: Arsenal have started their Premier League title defence with back-to-back wins. They got a 1-0 victory at Aston Villa last night. And the autumn's first named storms have been announced by the Met Office. Austin, Bulu and Chloe have been chosen from more than 40,000 public suggestions. That's the latest. I'm Cam Hall.
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7: There will be some brightness along the east coast this morning, otherwise mainly dry this morning before outbreaks of rain spread southeast this afternoon. The maximum temperature 17 degrees Celsius and sunset this evening at 8 minutes past 8.

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2: 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And also on TD1 106.5 from the Central Borders. A very good morning to you all. First day of September. Some would say the first day of autumn, but I don't know about that.

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1: Roads fairly quiet so far. A bit of a tailback going into Sheffield, coming in from the east on the A720 from just Miller Hill Junction at the A68. Apart from that, the road network is fine, both in Mid Lothian, south Edinburgh, and also in the central borders. The trains and the borders of railway are running on time.
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2: 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That is at the 1 Dalkeith Community Hub. And the Cafe Connect have another cafe this Thursday, that's the 3rd of September, from 2pm to 3:30pm at Dalkeith Arts Centre. 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
1: The roads are travel busier now, going into Sherifalaber from the east on the A720, tailback there also from the Kilmerton off ramp into Sherifalaber, going from the other direction, tailback there from the Kilmerton on ramp on the A720 all the way along to past Dreghorn. Traffic is slowing down, especially between Kilmerton and just past Straighton. If you're coming up the A702 from just before Hill End, there's queuing traffic there, or slow traffic there, as you approach the traffic lights at the Seafields Moor Road Junction. It's busy down at the Laird Dock at Last Wade. If you're going in via Kilmerton, there's queuing traffic on Drum Street as you approach Kilmerton Crossroads. The roads at the border seem to be clear, and the trains in the Borders Railway are running on time.
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couple from 10cc. Good morning, Judge, and that silly love. I've seen them a couple of times live many years ago. They were great. Heading up now to the 8 o'clock news. I had to think about that there.

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2: From the Sky News Centre at 8, there's finally been a conviction in one of America's longest unsolved murders after a former gang leader was found guilty of planning the killing of rapper Tupac Shakur. Dwayne Davis, also known as Keith D, faces life in prison over the 1996 drive-by shooting in Las Vegas. Prosecutors say his memoir restarted investigations leading to his arrest in 2023.
3: Hey, Keith, Metro Police, come over here. Hey, Metro Police, come over here, all right? Thanks, buddy. Come on over here. Appreciate your cooperation, okay? I'm gonna stand right here in front of the car. Yep.
4: Pleasure.
3: Nope, go and put it down. I know. Hang on. Put that down for a second, all right?
2: Well, it's still not known who pulled the trigger. Ministers hope to build hundreds of extra prison places in England and Wales faster after bringing forward £110 million worth of spending. The money, which comes from existing budgets, will also help convert unused spaces in jails into cells as part of plans to tackle overcrowding. Around 5,000 inmates could be freed early next month. Justice Secretary Alex Norris says today's announcement could prevent that happening again.
5: We would have wanted to go further than we've been able to, but people were saying to me, we'll show some creativity. You've got this big building program, A, hurry up, and B, do some creative things. Well, actually, this is A, hurrying up, and B, showing creativity.
2: Officials say the number of people killed in last week's flash floods in Nepal and Tibet has risen to more than 1,000. There's still no update on the up to 48 British nationals potentially missing. The number of small boats crossing the channel this summer has fallen to its lowest level since 2019. It's despite reports gangs are using fewer but larger boats. Flu jabs are being offered to millions of children and pregnant women across England. The NHS claims almost 19 million people had their vaccines last winter. And Bukayo Saka's goal helped Arsenal to two wins from their opening two matches of their Premier League title defence. They got a 1-0 victory at Aston Villa last night. That's the latest. I'm Cam Hall.
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6: There will be some brightness this morning, otherwise mainly dry this morning before outbreaks of rain spread southeast this afternoon. The maximum temperature around 17 degrees Celsius and sunset this evening at 8:08. And welcome back to Tuesday Breakfast. Hope you're all well. Mara's along with my breakfast at 8:20. Lynn's along with Midlothian Council News at 8:30. And the rewind is at 9:30.
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1: Starting off at Sheriff Hall, which is fairly busy. Going in from the east on the A720 tailback there, also from the Gilmerton off-ramp into Sheriff Hall. Sheriff Hall coming in from the west. There is queuing traffic there from just past the roundabout, right the way through to past Lothianburn. Traffic is very slow on the bypass this morning. Coming up the A702 towards Hell End at the Seafield Moor Road Junction, there's queuing traffic there, a bit of congestion. It's busy down at the Laird and Dock. Coming up the A7 from Harden Green all the way up to Dobies, in fact up to Sheriff Hall, traffic is slow on that piece of road too. There's a bit of queuing traffic as you come up Old Dalkeith Road from Dalkeith going into town. Queuing traffic on Drum Street as you approach Gilmerton Crossroads up Miller Hill Road. There are roadworks there, so that's slowing people down just a little bit. If you're on the A1 going into town via the east side of town from the New Craig Hall Junction on the A1 right up to Milton Road, traffic is slow there. It's tailing back a fair bit in the border, no major problems. There's a bit of slow traffic on the A72 between Gala and Peebles, just past Clovenford, and also at Thorny Leaf, where there are ongoing roadworks. The trains on the Borders Railway are running on time.
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1: Good morning to you, Alan.
0: And good morning to you, Moira.
1: And welcome to breakfast once again.
0: Thank you, Moira.
1: Doesn't the week go quickly?
0: It certainly does.
1: For breakfast this week,
0: what?
1: I've made a breakfast omelette.
0: Oh, nice.
1: With tomatoes and cheese for you.
0: How many eggs?
1: I hope you will find it tasty.
0: How many eggs have I asked?
1: Along with this, you can have your choice.
0: One egg.
1: Or thick cut marmalade.
0: Yeah, I like that.
1: Or a jar of homemade
0: jam.
1: Jam.
0: Who made it, Moira? Who made it? Was it you or Gordon?
1: Toast and butter.
0: Good.
1: You can also have your choice of your favourite coffee or a mug of tea.
0: Yes.
1: Enjoy.
0: I will.
1: And until next week. Bye just now.
0: Thank you very, very much, Moira. I'm looking forward to this.
2: All the factories may be roaring with the boom-a-lack-a, zoom-a-lack-a, wee. But there isn't any roar when the clock strikes four. Everything stops for tea.
0: I'm looking for the thick bits in the marmalade. I can't find them yet. Found a bit.

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1: 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Do you have opinions on development in Midlothian? Our final two drop-in sessions are this week, where you can give your views on planning and development to help shape the proposed Midlothian Local Development Plan, which is what we call MLDP2. In the MLDP2, the council will allocate sites for development, identify places to be protected, and set out the policies that will be used when deciding planning applications. So you can come along and speak to the team today. That's the 1st of September between 12 and 7pm at Dalkeith Library at 2 White Hart Street. If you can't make that, and you might want to come along to Lass Wade Library, that's at 19 Escafedale Drive, EH19 2LA. And that's on the 3rd of September between 12pm and 6:30pm. And if you can't make either of those drop-ins, we've got an online survey that you can fill in until the 25th of September, and you can find that at www.midlothian.gov.uk/consultations. And we're asking people to put the date in your diary because we're holding a job and employability fair. Now, this is going to be on the 10th of September, and it's going to be at St John's in Newton Church. That's at 31 Eskbank Road in Dalkeith, opposite the Morrisons. Now, it's on between 10:30 and 1:30 on the 10th, and it's free to get in. So it's open to all residents looking for work or support to find a different job. So the following employers are going to be there. There's going to be the NHS, Lothian Buses, a nursery called Little Monkeys, the Busy Bees Nursery, Fuse, that's an energy company, the Neil McLean Hair Studio, Starbucks, Care Support Scotland, HMRC, so the tax people, Steracare, the NatWest Bank, and InPost. 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So the courses are going to start across the county at the following locations and times. There's one at Newbattle Community Learning Centre. Now that starts on Monday the 7th between 10 a.m. and 11:30. If you can't make that, you might want to go to the Pennycook Town Hall, which again is on Monday the 7th between 1 p.m. and 2:30. Or there's also one at Dalkeith Library on Tuesday the 8th of September from 1 p.m. to 2:30 p.m. Or you can also explore out other free digital learning tools, including courses on coding, Microsoft and Google tools. So you can sign up now at www.midlothian.gov.uk/classes. And it's not too long now until you can unlock an unforgettable day on your doorstep with Midlothian Doors Open Days 2026. Now it's on between Saturday the 12th and Sunday the 13th of September. So over the weekend, 16 buildings that are not normally open to the public or which usually charge for entry will open their doors to visitors free of charge. Venues include Dalkeith Fire Station, where kids can enjoy fire engine activities and learn more about the service, and the Dalkeith Museum in the restored Corn Exchange building in Dalkeith. At Cuslan Smiddy, you can watch blacksmith demonstrations, while at the National Mining Museum, you can go on a special tour, which must be booked in advance. So whether you want to find out more about local history and architecture or learn about the industrial heritage of Midlothian or simply bring the family along for a good day out, the programme has something for everyone. 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Doors Open Days is part of European Heritage Days, and these Doors Open Day activities in Midlothian are organised by the council, and the project is coordinated nationally by the Scottish Civic Trust. So it promises to be an extraordinary day, so look through the keyhole and access the hidden treasures of Midlothian. 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
1: Starting off on the bypass, round about Sherfall isn't too bad now. Going into Sherfall, actually, from the Gilmerton off-ramp, there's a bit of a tailback there. That normally clears fairly quickly from the Gilmerton on-ramp, going westwards along to Dreghorn. Traffic is fairly slow on the bypass. It's a lot better around about the Hill End Junction at Seafield Moor Road. Earlier there was a lot of Coon traffic, but it's okay now. And the last wait at the Laird and Dog, still very busy down there as you head up towards the Lone Head Road. Going into town, the Birdie House Road as you head up towards Liberton. There are road works there as you leave the bypass. Going up to Gilmerton Crossroads, Coon traffic on Drum Street, and also down at Morden, a bit of a hold up there. At the Wisp at Dander Hall, you head down towards Little Frant and the hospital, then there's a bit of congestion there, and also the Miller Hill Road as you head down towards the Wisp. Coon traffic there. There are roadworks, not quite so bad now as you go up towards Milton Road on the A1 as it was earlier. Down on the border on the A72 between Gala and Peebles, just past Cloven Ford, there's congestion there, there's some roadworks, and also at Thorny Lee. And just north of Gala on the A7, just as you leave Gala, seems to be a bit of a delay there also, which could be roadworks. I'm not too sure what it is, but there is a bit of a delay, but nothing too serious. The trains on the Borders Railway are running on time.
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And on this date in 2024, ABBA joined a growing number of musicians telling Trump to stop using their music. One of the hits, The Winner Takes It All, was played at a Minnesota rally held by Trump and his cohorts.

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2: From the Sky News Centre at 9, one of music's biggest mysteries is closer to being solved after a former gang leader was found guilty of masterminding rapper Tupac Shakur's murder 30 years ago. The trial didn't identify who pulled the trigger in the 1996 drive-by shooting in Las Vegas, but Tupac's friend and former music producer Daryl Harper says the verdict brings some closure.
3: I really feel like his speech and the boasting, I think he did it to himself. In a way, I'm kind of glad he did it to himself. Because if he's responsible for it, somebody just didn't get away with killing my friend.
2: £110 million worth of existing cash will go into speeding up the building of more prison places in England and Wales. To free up space, some criminals will be eligible for early release from next month. Tim Edwards' daughter Elle was shot outside a Wirral pub on Christmas Eve in 2022. He's worried a man jailed for assisting the gunman could be freed with the weapon never found.
4: He's never showed any remorse. All he's shown is absolute contempt for the justice system, and he's tried to use the justice system to get his own freedom. That gun is still out there, and there's nothing to stop him in October coming out and using that gun on someone else.
2: A 23-year-old man's due in court after being charged with murder over a house fire on Teesside on Wednesday. A 7-year-old girl and her aunt died in Grangetown near Middlesbrough. More than 1,000 people have been confirmed dead after last week's flash floods in Nepal and Tibet. The fates of the up to 48 missing British nationals remain unknown. Average house prices went up slightly last month. Figures from Nationwide show they rose by 0.2% following a small dip in July. A typical UK home now costs just over £275,000. And Arsenal's manager says his side's 1-0 win at Aston Villa last night was massive. They've won the first two matches of their Premier League title defence. That's the latest. I'm Cam Hall.
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6: There'll be some brightness along the east coast this morning, otherwise mainly dry this morning. Also before outbreaks of rain spread southeast this afternoon. The maximum temperature around 17 degrees Celsius, with sunset this evening at 8:08.
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1: Traffic situation easing off a little bit. Still busy on the bypass, going into Sheriff Hall from the Gilmerton off-ramp. There's a bit of a tailback from just before Straighton through to Drencourn. Traffic it's fairly slow there, but elsewhere on the bypass, as I've said, it's easing off. On the A701 through Bilston, bit of congestion there now, and also at the Lairs and Dogs, still busy round about that bit. Down on the borders, there are roadworks on A72 just past Cloven Fords, and also at Thornley, and as you leave on the A7, just north of Galashiels, seems to be a little bit of a delay there also due to roadworks. The trains on the Borders Railway are running on time.
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Well, did you guess the rewind truck or the backwards truck even this morning? Here it is again, followed by the answer. Fairly easy.

0: Yeah, today's Babblers track, The Jam Going Underground. Got the rewind this morning at 9:30.
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It's not selfish, it's essential. 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

This was the year of the Ibrox disaster, a stairway crush at the Rangers Celtic game, which killed 66 and left many more injured. And it was the year that BBC Open University broadcast began.

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1: Starting off on the bypass, if you're going eastwards towards Sherfall, the entry ramp at the Gilmerton Junction on the A720 is partially blocked and there's slow traffic there due to an earlier crash. Elsewhere in the bypass, traffic is more or less okay now. Still busy today down at the Laird and Dog in the border, still the roadworks on the A72 just past Clovenfors and at Thornilee, and a slight delay on the A7 as you leave Galashiels. The trains on the Borders Railway are running on time.
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1: 21 minutes to 10 o'clock. Always find this very sad.

This was the year that the British crime film Get Carter, starring Michael Caine, premiered in LA, and Rolls-Royce went bankrupt just after Jeff Rudderham had bought his. He was going to sell it.

In this year, Jackie Stewart won the Monaco Grand Prix. And Blue Peter buried a time capsule on the grounds of BBC Television Centre, due to be opened in the year 2000. And the first Hard Rock Cafe opened near Hyde Park Corner in London. The Rewind.

Toys that we're going about in this year were the Space Hopper and Clackers, which look like a pair of large conkers, sounds like a woodpecker. Really annoying things. The Rewind.

Well, have you guessed the year yet? Kathy had a guess. Way out. Here we go again. I'll give you the year after the next tune. I think we've played that one already. Let's play something different rather than Mungo Jerry once again. That happens when I'm trying to be too smart.

0: Right, just about to give you the year. Hope you've enjoyed the programme today. I'm back next Monday morning at 7 o'clock. Jeff is along after the 10 o'clock news with mid-morning. Just seen his Rolls Royce drive into the car park. Have a great day.
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4: You could hear the hoofbeats pound as they raced across the ground, and the clatter of the wheels as they spun round and round. And he galloped into Market Street, his badge upon his chest. His name was Ernie, and he drove the fastest milk cart in the West. Now Ernie loved a widow, a lady known as Sue. She lived all alone in Lily Lane at number 22. They said she was too good for him. She was haughty, proud and chic. But Ernie got his cocoa there 3 times every week. They called him Ernie.
5: Ernie!
4: And he drove the fastest milk cart in the West. She said she'd like to bathe in milk. He said, all right, sweetheart. And when he'd finished work one night, he loaded up the cart. He said, you want it pasteurised, cos pasteurised is best. She says, Ernie, I'll be happy if it comes up to me chest. That tickled old Ernie. And he drove the fastest milk cart in the West. Now Ernie had a rival, an evil-looking man, called Two-Ton Ted from Teddington, and he drove the baker's van. He tempted her with his treacle tarts and his tasty oatmeal bread, and when she seen the size of his hot meat pies, it very near turned her head. She nearly swooned at his macaroon, and he said, now if you treat me right, you'll have hot rolls every morning and crumpets every night. He knew once she sampled his layer cake, he'd have his wicked way, and all Ernie had to offer was a pint of milk a day. Poor Ernie! And he drove the fastest milk cart in the West. One lunchtime, Ted saw Ernie's horse and cart outside her door. He drove him mad to find it was still there at 4:30. And as he left...
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6: From the Sky News Centre, it's 10. An ex-gang boss has become the only person convicted over the drive-by shooting of rapper Tupac Shakur in Las Vegas. Seen as the mastermind rather than the one who pulled the trigger, Dwayne Davis has been found guilty of murder almost 30 years on. Tupac fan Jessica Martin's been in the courtroom throughout the trial.
7: I feel like I understand him more, and I know it sounds weird, but it just makes me appreciate all his work a lot more, and very happy for the outcome and for his family, most of all.
6: Andy Burnham's summer spending promises will be scrutinised as he addresses the Commons for the first time as Prime Minister. He'll come up against a new-look Tory frontbench after yesterday's Conservative shadow cabinet reshuffle. A man's been charged with murder over a deadly house fire on Teesside. A 7-year-old girl and her aunt died in Grangetown near Middlesbrough last Wednesday. Scotland's First Minister claims the UK's in a perilous state as he prepares to set out his next programme for government in Holyrood. We're told tackling the cost of living will be a principal issue for John Swinney. Children in England are beginning to receive a flu vaccine, which can be given in schools in the form of a nasal spray. They're among the first groups eligible, as Amani Rana reports.
8: Pregnant women will be offered the jab from today too, with the NHS rolling them out in pharmacies, mobile vans and surgeries. Parents of 2- and 3-year-olds will also be invited through their GP practice. The virus can spread quickly among children, with the programme extending to other vulnerable groups, including the elderly, from next month. NHS officials claim almost 19 million people had their flu vaccines last winter, helping to avoid around 104,000 hospital admissions.
6: And the first of this winter's storms have been named. Among them is Chloe, which was chosen in honour of a 5-year-old weather enthusiast whose mum put forward the suggestion. That's the latest. I'm Cam Hall.
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9: Hello. Everyone, how do? The cook in the kitchen and the duchess too. The doormat and the teapot and the man had it too. How do?
10: Welcome, welcome, welcome to Tuesday, the second day of the working week. Alan, thank you for the breakfast programme. It's not a Rolls Royce, it's a BMW. I'll let you think about that one just for a wee while. First day, where are we? It's the first day of September. Happy White Rabbit Day to everybody. It's day 244. 20 days till the autumn equinox, we'll get it right. 59 days until Halloween. 89 days until St. Andrew's Day. 114 days till Christmas. Not many shopping days left then. Well, quick look at the weather. A cloudy morning leading to sunny spells and showers with a fairly stiff wind. The sun will set tonight at 8 minutes past 8. And as you probably guessed, this is my first song.

Hey, I'm starting us off this morning with the Ramones and I love the way they say it, Blitzkrieg Pop. But it's, I always thought it was pop. It's not. It's actually bop. But you might actually know it from a commercial. So if you want to go out and buy yourself a brand new fridge, you know some people are there are difficulties at the minute recycling the old ones. So you might need to take it to a recycling centre. If you do, double check that they're taking them before you get there, because there's nothing worse than pulling your fridge out the back of a car and the guy saying, "Not today, pal. You'll need to take them. We'll come back some other time." And they all speak like that. Trust me. I'm a doctor.

Oh, right. I was away looking at something else, and I really should have been. And I should have been pushing that button and doing something else. Totally different. 13 after 10 on this Tuesday morning. You're with Black Diamond FM and TD1 Radio for mid-morning until 1 o'clock. Don't forget, Alison will be along around about half past 11. This is Political Faith.

I must admit, I do like Bullet of Faith. Wife doesn't like it, but that's another story for another time. If you're looking for something to do, the Linking Lonehead at the Lonehead Library, it's free of charge. Everybody's welcome. It's inclusive for everyone. And they focus on what people can do, not what they cannot. Meet or make friends and share a blether. Take part in a quiz or a board game. 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Enable communities based on a vision of a society where disabled people are valued as much and as full and equal members of the community. The next meeting is on the 9th, next Wednesday, a week tomorrow. So get yourselves along there. Don't forget to do the kilt walk for my pass. You can walk with us and help change young lives across Midlothian, East Lothian and the Scottish borders. That's September the 13th. Register for free by emailing Sarah with an H dot Keen with K-E-E-N at mypass.co.uk. So that's M-Y-P-A-S, mypass.co.uk. Sarah Keen. Where are we? We're over here.

0: shot on Sparks. Battlefield. Love it. 22 after 10. We'll be back in a couple of ticks.
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absolutely love the late, great Tom Petty and the Heartbreakers. It certainly was when he passed. This is Taylor Swift. If you haven't seen Toy Story 5, go see

0: Taylor Swift, and I knew it, I knew you. It's played over the credits of Toy Story 5, so it's well worth waiting just to watch all the little ones go past to have a wee sing-song along with it. And we'll be back in a couple of ticks.
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Absolutely, I love that. That's the Fifth Dimension and Carpet Man from about 1967, if memory serves. I was standing in the kitchen yesterday doing whatever it is that you normally do in kitchens, and this popped into my head. And I thought, I'm going to play that tomorrow. But he sings it far better than I do.

Just had Alan on the phone and he's telling me that River City finishes tonight. I didn't actually watch it. I couldn't quite get into in my house. I tended to call it McEastenders because it was a bit like that, but just with the Glasgow accents. And some fact, some of the Glasgow accents were rather dodgy, if you know what I mean, you know, and that sort of stuff. So it's 25 years in the making, or 20 years, I can't remember. Lorraine, the singer, the female singer of Deacon and Blue, is in River City. So we'll play this for everybody who's going to miss it. This is called Your Town.

So there you have it. Dicky Blue and River City. It's all coming to an end. I think it's like 9 o'clock, I think it is, and it's on for an hour, and then there's a programme all about River City shortly after that, because it was all over the news yesterday. What am I going to do? I think what we'll do is this. This is brand new from Beverly Knight.

I've just had a call from Ellen Tate. Morning, Ellen. She's put me to rights. River City finished last night, not tonight. It was last. I told you I didn't watch it, so I don't really know. And neither does the gaffer. I don't think anybody in our house watches River City. But there you go. Apologies if you're wondering, what's he havering about? It's a very, very good question, because even I don't know the answer to that one. Now, I heard Alan playing Blue Mink earlier on, and I thought, you know what? I've got a blue mink track I want to hear.

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0: really like that. That's Maddy Nisbet, and it's called Death of... Death of the Radio. If you're looking for something to do on the 19th of September at 7:30, nip along to the Pathhead Village Hall. They've got a country music night, which will keep you going. Pop on your cowboy hats, dancing boots, and they play all your country favourites and dance the night away. Oh, you never know, you might meet someone very, very special there. Country music at its very best on the 19th of September, 7:30 at the Pathhead Village Hall.
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3: From the Sky News Centre at 11. Andy Burnham's expected to call for more public control over water, energy and transport when he addresses the Commons for the first time as Prime Minister. There'll be new faces on both front benches this afternoon after Conservative leader Kemi Badenoch changed her top team yesterday. Shadow Justice Secretary Nick Timothy, who kept his job, says his party's ready if an early election is called.
4: This reshuffle gives us a team that is, I think, not only a strong set of communicators and people with the experience for their position, but also a group of people who I think are a very plausible government in waiting.
3: Well, ministers are also hoping to build hundreds of extra prison places in England and Wales faster after bringing forward £110 million worth of spending. The money, which comes from existing budgets, will also help convert unused spaces in jails into cells as part of plans to tackle overcrowding. An ex-gang leader whose memoir authorities say triggered a reinvestigation has been found guilty of murder over the death of Tupac Shakur. The rapper was shot in Las Vegas in 1996. More than 1,000 people are now known to have died in last week's flash floods in Nepal and Tibet. There's still no update on the dozens of missing British nationals. Britain's ambassador to Nepal is Rob Fenn.
5: Access is really difficult. Most of the roads have gone. At least 70 bridges have gone. And helicopters have to choose between landing in quicksand and landing on a mountaintop.
3: A report claiming so-called Gen Z are more isolated, distressed and less productive than previous generations. Research suggests young people in England are five times more likely to say they don't have any friends than a decade ago. And Scotland's first baby identified through an SMA screening programme has started life-changing treatment. The condition, which also affects former Little Mix singer Jessie Nelson's twin daughters, causes progressive muscle weakness. That's the latest. I'm Cam Hall.
0: Thank you very much indeed, Cam. Have a quick look at the FTSE today. It's taken a tumble this morning. It's down 113.63 so far today. The FTSE is currently trading at 10,710.63.
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0: Cloudy all morning, leading to sunny spells and showers with a fairly stiff wind. Showers leading to light continuous rain throughout the afternoon, with temperatures peaking around 17 degrees Celsius. Staying wet and a bit windy till quite late on, drying out overnight, remaining cloudy with temperatures about 12 degrees Celsius. However, more rain is expected around dawn. Sunset tonight, 8:08, not rising tomorrow morning until 6:18. I'm reading this all wrong.
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0: tree, am I?
1: It doesn't matter. It's 5 o'clock somewhere.
0: It's always on 5 in Margaritaville, come to think of it.
1: Yeah, I heard that.
0: You've been there, haven't you?
1: Yes, sir.
0: I've seen your boat there.
1: I've been to Margaritaville a few times.
0: All right. Well, that's good.
1: Stumble my way back.
0: Okay. Well, we just want to make sure you can keep it between the navigational beacons.
1: Between the buoys. I got it.
0: All right. Well, it's 5 o'clock. Let's go somewhere.
1: I'm ready. Crank it up.
0: Let's get out of here.
1: I'm gone.
2: Fabulous, fabulous country singer. That's Alan Jackson, along with Jimmy Buffett. Or we might call it Jimmy Buffet. And that's 5 o'clock somewhere.

Christian St. Peter's from more years than I can shake a stick at. And Pied Piper. Don't forget, if there's anything in particular you want to hear, 0131 663 4488, and say, Jeff, can you play me? And if I haven't got it, I'll probably play something else that's equally thing. Oh, this is Santa Esmeralda. Sounds like that funny woman that's up there in the church steeples of that French cathedral, you know. Esmeralda, she loves me.

There you have it. That's Cupid's Inspiration. And Yesterday Has Gone. It certainly has. Incidentally, I haven't made light of this yet, but I will do now. It's the first day of meteorological autumn, which means that the 1st of December is the start of meteorological, it's easy enough for other people to say, meteorological winter. And, I know, winter doesn't officially start till the 21st, though on the shortest day. And autumn doesn't start until 21st. When's the autumn? Anybody know where the autumn almanac is? It's a Sorry, the autumn equinox is on the 20th of September. 21st of September. That's when the sun sits and skips over the equator. There you go. That's the one I was looking for. Where are we? It's 16 minutes past 11 o'clock. Still to come, we've got Alistair in with the next sort of 15 minutes when he decides to park his bike, or his velocipede, as he likes to call it. I don't even know what one of them is.

0: Well, there's good news and there's good news. Alistair's decided to arrive. He hasn't come by velocipede. He's using his friend's TARDIS, I think it is, today. I'm not quite sure what I'm going to play next, but before I do that, I need to do this.
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0: was going to say, the good news is that Alistair has finally arrived. Morning, Squire. How are you?
1: Oh, morning. Just having a little sniffle there.
0: Oh, really? Really?
1: Well, I don't know. Could be something in the air, you know?
0: Yes. There are several jokes, none of them of which at this moment, at this juncture, are clean.
1: Ah.
0: So yes. We'll just leave that one
1: we'll
0: there.
1: We'll leave it there. Yeah.
0: Yes. Good trip up
1: from down
0: south.
1: Yeah, it's nice this time of the year. We'll talk about that a little bit later as well, but the trains are empty because there's nobody about. So the festival goers have all gone back to where they came from.
0: Thank goodness.
1: And the kids are back at school.
0: And Prince Street is open.
1: Yeah, that's right.
0: Yeah, like everybody.
1: Wait for that. But as a result, the trains are empty, and it was nice to sit there without having to put noise-cancelling headphones on to keep the noise out of your head. The train was quite quiet. I think they'd souped the engines up, and there was nobody on board apart from me and the ticket collector in the last coach today. So there you are.
0: Oh, in the last coach?
1: Mm-hmm.
0: You should always walk to the front of the train. That way you get off it. But, oh, well, no, not really, because you get off at Newton Grange, don't you?
1: Yeah.
0: Yeah, you want the middle coaches.
1: Well, no, it always depends where the bike compartment is, because I'll bring the bike with me as well. So I have to walk to whichever carriage has the green stripe above it that says you may bring your bike on in.
0: Ah, okay. One did not ken that.
1: Well, you see, my life is ruled by rules and regulations, and you soon won't be able to take your electric bike on trains anyway. They're trying to ban them.
0: We shall talk more about that in about two or three minutes. I've got Barbara Streisand. I said that again, it's not Barbara Streisand, it's Barbara Blimmin' Dixon, the lassie for Falkirk. So I should know Dunfermline, Scotland. Eventually, one of these days, I'll know what I'm talking about. Don't count on it.

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1: Once more into the breach. Once more. What comes after that?
2: Once more into the breach, dear friends. I don't know. What was it from?
1: I've no idea. I'll go and find out while you're exercising your vocal cords. First day of meteorological autumn.
2: That's right. But the meteorologists are always in a hurry to announce autumn.
1: We've got another 20 days, haven't we, I think.
2: Yeah, think so.
1: Well, nearly 3 weeks.
2: Summer, yeah. We wait until the gardeners and the farmers, I think, we run by the equinoxes. So the autumn equinox is not for another 3 weeks or so. So the 22nd, 23rd.
1: Trying to think equinoxes. Should it not be equinoxi or something?
2: Equinoxes. I don't know. Whatever you have in yourself, really. There's so much controversy over these things these days. And it's so,
1: tomatoes.
2: So pedantic, yes. I was reading up some stuff on French last night, actually. I'm going back to teaching a little bit of French. And the French counting system, the numerical system, it's quite crazy. They count in tens and twenties and all over the place. Whereas the Belgians and the Swiss, they've got different ideas and they take shortcuts and invent their own words. For example, in French, 70 is 70. 60, 10. They put a 10 on top of it. The Belgians just call it septante, 70. You know, that makes sense. And 90 in French is even worse. It's 90. 4 times 20 plus 10.
1: Seriously?
2: 90. What do the Belgians call it? Nonante. It's a lot easier, isn't it? You know, it makes perfect
1: sense. I sound like Italian for grandmother.
2: Yeah, that's right. Yeah, but I mean, they just invented their own words. The Luxembourgeois took it on board, and the French-speaking part of Switzerland do it. But they offered these words to the French to replace their long-winded verses.
1: I don't know what word they used. No.
2: That's the word. The three-letter word is their favourite. They said, no, we're not having any of that nonsense. We're going to stick to what we know best, making life complicated.
1: So, yeah. Absolutely love it.
2: But really, I mean, there is a certain logic to it, but for goodness sake, you know, 95, 95, 4 times 20 plus 15. You need to have a calculator in your head. You're literally...
1: But I suppose you've been brought up with that. You don't think about it. It's just a word.
2: Exactly. And once you've learned, you know, once you've learned 1 to 20, and then you know you're 20, 30, 40, 50, you can count anywhere, you know, on top of that. So there's
1: I can count to any number you like in German.
2: Yeah.
1: And I do that if I'm counting money, for example, and I'm doing it quickly, I count in German, and my friend Jenny had said to me, why do you do that? I said, because I need to think when I'm counting it in German. If I do it in English, 1 to 20, 21, 22.
2: Yeah.
1: Oh, you've got to start all over again.
2: Yeah.
1: Helps to, I don't fancy it, dry and sweaty, all that kind of stuff. Yeah.
2: Helps to concentrate, focus the mind as well. But so there you are. So complicated old system is counting. Words are, how to get onto that? Oh, equinoxes.
1: Well, before you go any further, I just get my little pea brain. What's 1,000 in French?
2: Mille.
1: Oh, well, that's all right. It's mille, as it is in Italian.
2: Yeah.
1: And 1,000 in Dutch and German.
2: Yeah. So they've complicated. They've simplified the 1,000, certainly the French, but everything else is mightily, heavily complex, really, when you get into, like, telephone numbers. Don't ask me
1: what
2: telephone number is in French. It took me ages to master it, and once I had, you know, it's in there forever. But, they're very difficult. It was one of the hardest things, actually, was the numerical system and phone numbers and stuff when I was working with any French company, and especially with, you know, airlines, even flight numbers. You know, there's a right way and a wrong way to pronounce the number. Goodness me, as if it was going to be ever easy. But that's the French for you. So equinox, no, it's not one of their words, and I think you can call them equinoxes or equinoxi or equinoxen, because you get oxen, but then it's nox, isn't it?
1: So, it's nothing to do with coos.
2: No, it's nothing to do with coos, a lot to do with nights. So equal night, equal day, there we are. So we've got three weeks of summer left, according to moi.
1: There you go, Alan, you heard it here first. Alistair says, never mind what Michael Fish or the rest of them say.
2: No.
1: He is a weatherman.
2: They're downhearted, these people.
1: Oh, so is John Kettley, I was going to say. I'm trying to remember the other guy's name. Return to sunshine and showers. It's all very showery.
2: Yeah, even a little spattering coming in this morning, and it's the first time I've seen rain, I think, in Newton Grange for months and months.
1: It howled it down the other day. I was actually standing, this is what, Tuesday. Sunday night, late evening, we'll call it, and the heavens opened. Yeah. And it was stunning. Yeah. And I was standing at the front door, looking at the rain. And what did my daughter do? She ran up behind me and pushed me down. Yeah, little minx. And then runs away thinking it's funny. He says, come on, you can come out with me next time. No.
2: No.
1: That was it.
2: All good fun.
1: No.
2: Aye, all good fun when you're the perpetrator. But yes, there have been a few little showers, a few little outbursts around. It's even raining in England. So my sister down in Peterborough is just dancing in the streets and going back to the garden centre to get some more plants to replace the ones that have died. So you've got a better chance by now. I mean, it's that season of your little autumn flowers and autumn bulbs and stuff. We'll talk a bit about that later on as well. But arriving in Newton Grange, the rain came on, just a shower. It was over in 2 minutes. And then turning into Gardiner Place here, I thought somebody had dropped a muckle bag of potato crisps. It sounded like crisps blowing down the middle of the road, and it's crispy brown leaves from the trees, of course. So, as I say, we have lost a lot of leaves. Not all of them, so we will still have a resplendent autumn, I'm quite sure.
1: Oh, yeah.
2: But we've lost a lot of leaves already, and certainly today, and it is quite windy, and they were swirling around the middle of the road, and I thought, yeah, definitely autumn on the way. Whether you're a meteorologist or a gardener, you can't deny that the seasons have turned a little bit. It's getting a little bit nippy and the wind.
1: Oh, yeah, and you're sleeping. Well, I am. I mean, I'm now starting to sleep easier.
2: That's right.
1: I used to get about 3 or 4 hours, get up, go and, the midnight trot, and be basically, because you're all sticky and all the rest of it. And the last thing you want to do is go and have a shower before you jump back into bed again. Yeah. No, that doesn't work. You just get back into your bed and then you wake up and go, oh, I'm really tired.
2: Yeah.
1: Because you've had that broken sleep. But, I mean, last two nights, it's been six and a half hours, so
2: yep,
1: that usually does me, and I'm up with a rooster in the morning.
2: Aye.
1: Trying to catch the sun. You, right. Over here, I'll give you cock-a-doodle-doo.
2: But much more comfortable, certainly, this weather, and I think we are back to sunshine and showers. If I look ahead for the next couple of weeks, it looks like that. It's sunny today, rainy tomorrow, sunny today, rainy tomorrow, so it goes. But when you've got these little rain symbols in the weather forecast, it doesn't necessarily mean it's going to rain. And certainly over the last few days in Galashiels, it has been threatening to rain, but I ain't seen none. You take it all with a pinch of salt.
1: The rain swooping down Bank Street and Galashiels and saying, see you, I'm going to rain on you.
2: Well, it hasn't happened yet, but we'll wait and see. Maybe this afternoon, we'll see how lucky we are.
1: Right, where are we? What was the last full moon?
2: It was the middle of last week. It was the 26th or 27th.
1: What was that?
2: Oh, it's the...
1: It's not the harvest moon, is it?
2: No, it's the sturgeon moon, when these little fish start to breed and they're all getting ready for the winter and stuff. So not Nicola Sturgeon, Sturgeon the fish. Different thing altogether.
1: I was going to say, don't get me started about the hierarchy, or should I say the ex-hierarchy of the SNP. But,
2: No, not really.
1: We're talking about that today.
2: Yeah. So that was it. Almost missed it. If I blinked, I would have missed it, because the skies hadn't been that clear. But I happened to be in our brave capital city in the middle of last week to watch a couple of plays. It was one of my little cousins was stage managing a couple of little performances for a group called the Edinburgh Mackers, and a very, very good little acting troupe. They were performing a couple of plays, one by Noel Coward, Still Life by Noel Coward, and Fool's Errand by Georgia Smith. And there are a couple of really contrasting plays. One was kind of funny and lighthearted, and the other one quite serious. And it was a great choice of Bill. And short little pieces, about 50 minutes a piece with a 20-minute interval in the middle. It's absolutely perfect. And it was staged in a little mini theatre in the Royal Scots Club, which is in Abercrombie Place, just up from Queen Street as you're going down the other side. A beautiful old building, and it rung a bell when Carmela said it's the Royal Scots Club. I thought, I know that place, and it turns out I do know the place. And many, many moons ago when I lived in Edinburgh, me and Ketchup Dave used to go along to philosophy discussions in that very same building. And it's one of these places, you don't know how to describe it, because when I asked Carmela where it was, she said, I'm not sure. She said, I think it's a hotel. And it is a hotel, but it's also a mini theatre. It's a club, it's a bar, it's a whatever you're having yourself.
1: On Princess Street, is it?
2: No, it's on Abercrombie Place.
1: Oh, no,
2: so you're going
1: up
2: off Princess Street and over Queen Street and down the other side, in the beautiful part of the town as well. But it's one of these buildings, it's like, it's labyrinthine. There you are. It's like a rabbit warren when you're going inside there, and you need a map to get around it.
3: Mm-hmm.
2: But it is a hotel. There are guests staying there as well, so there's constant traffic, and we're right down in the bowels of the earth in the little mini theatre, which is a great little place to be, great little mini theatre. But just occurred to me when I was sitting there after the performance, I thought, these guys here have really hit the nail on the head when it comes to how they've managed to last for so long in the many little functions that they do, is because they've used diversification with a capital D. I mean, if you've got accommodation, you've got dining, you've got a bar, you've got an outdoor garden at the back, you've got all sorts of meeting rooms and club rooms and a mini theatre, you've covered all options.
1: Just
2: really,
1: a bit, yeah. You know?
2: So top marks to these people who are thinking outside the box. But just so happened when I went outside in the interval to get a breath of fresh air, because that's the only thing, it does get a little bit stuffy in these performances in the summer, out on the front streets, looked up in the sky, there was the full moon right there. So I think I've got a photograph of it somewhere, looking over the gardens across the road, and it was quite just a joy. I'd forgotten all about the full moon, and there it was, bang on cue. A
1: couple of days after the solstice. Eclipse.
2: After the eclipse, that's right.
1: I'm looking through the dictionary there. It's a thesaurus I've got in my brain today. I think I left my dictionary and the way to speak English at home.
2: Jinx, yes. So that's your full moon. The next one's coming up, well, in a few weeks.
1: Right, Old Clays and Porridge.
2: Old Clays and Porridge, as they say. Yes, well, that's what we were saying earlier this morning, you know, with the trains going back to normal. They're running on time and they're half empty or almost completely empty, but it's back to Old Clays and Porridge. And when I lived in the city, I always looked forward to this time of the year, once the festival had finished and everybody had
1: gone home
2: where they belong. But we welcome
1: off you
2: to
1: pop.
2: This, of course. Off you pop now. Nice to see you. Do come back. Don't be in a hurry, though. And the streets are quiet. And I can remember walking up from town about the 1st of September, probably 1 year, on the way back out to Liverton, where I lived. And almost every pub on Nicholson Street and up in that direction, 9:30 at night, chairs up on the tables and the lights going out. There was nobody there at 9:30 at night.
1: Just go.
2: Complete reverse, you know. So everybody's breathing a sigh of relief, I think, and they're quite right too. But that's it. The pubs and the clubs and everything else, you know, everybody's off home. So nice to get that break. And the kids are back at school as well. So, like I say, the streets.
1: Something I meant to tell you about that we spoke. I think it's tonight. If you know where Victoria Street meeting rooms are. Funnily enough, they're in Victoria Street. I can't be there because I've got to be somewhere else at 7:30. But there's a meeting about the South Sub.
2: Oh, yeah.
1: You know, the railway line that runs down the bottom half of Edinburgh.
2: Uh-huh.
1: And it's quite funny because it's not coming from railway fanatics and the usual sort of dirty grey raincoats at the end of platform people who collect. That's unfair.
2: It's coming from bus pass holders.
1: It's not even that either. No, it's coming from the Heriot-Watt University.
2: All right.
1: And I thought, well, that's rather interesting. And I think it's basically students who want to get from their accommodation in Morningside to the universities in the various parts of the town, and instead of sitting on buses for, you know, 8.5 hours. And I tend to digress,
2: exaggerate or not, it is time consuming getting across the city. But I think Heriot Watt University are undertaking some sort of study as well. I've seen something on YouTube actually by Heriot Watt. There's a guy there in charge of a team who are doing sort of research. They're interested in all sorts of things, of course, these student bodies. That'll be interesting to see what happens. It can certainly be put to use.
1: Well, I was asked, and they said to me, you've got a passing interest in railways, and I went, I sort of. Are you in favour of it? And they said, yeah, on one condition. So what's that? I said, it connects to the border railway. Mm-hmm. That's the only thing. Even if it stops at the likes of, I was about to say Newton Grange, the other one.
2: Newington.
1: No, not that one. Brunstane and New Craig Hall.
2: Yeah.
1: If it stops there, that sort of thing, that makes it worthwhile. Mm-hmm. Yeah.
2: Yeah.
1: And goes to Portobello.
2: Yes, and I think that's what the plans are for it to finish up there. Well, if they follow the original route of the Southside Railway, Suburban Railway, I remember back in the day, I never actually took the train, but people have told me that you could get a ticket from Morningside to Galashiels. It did link up, or get off at Newington.
1: Makes a lot of sense. Even if you want to go, I mean, what I can't quite understand is that some of the Borders Railway used to go up into Fife.
2: Uh-huh.
1: Apparently they seem to have stopped that, and I don't quite understand why, because it means you can go five-side right the way down to the borders without having to get your feet wet.
2: That's right, yeah.
1: Oh, what more? There we're not talking about trains.
2: Well, we've done that now.
1: Right, plant of the week, hydrangea.
2: Now, it's not just any old hydrangea.
1: Oh, climbing hydrangea.
2: Climbing hydrangea. Now, there's a thing we talk about.
1: I didn't think there was such a thing.
2: Well, you'd be surprised what there is out there. There's all sorts of things that climb. I mean, even like, think of fuchsia. You get tiny little annual fuchsia. You think they're little flowers, but you can get huge big bushes. You get almost tree size of a fuchsia. But you do get climbing hydrangea. If you've never seen one, look it up. There's plenty pictures of them there. To me, I was surprised when I first saw one. It was a beautiful example, climbing up a wall inside a conservatory on the side of a big house up in the Braids, where I used to do some gardening for the folk who just bought this house, actually. And it was the most beautiful place, the most beautiful plant. A kind of cross between clematis and jasmine, and it has that kind of deep scent. I thought it was jasmine at first because it had such a particular scent, of course, in the conservatory as well. But there it was, a climbing hydrangea. Get one yourself if you want. If you've got somewhere that's difficult to populate with plants, particularly if you've got a north-facing or an east-facing part of the garden and you can't really grow much there, well, there are things you can grow there, but this one will love it. It doesn't need the sunshine at all. It's quite happy in the cold and the bleak of the east and the north-facing walls. So that's a wonderful solution for your planting problems. It's a native, funnily enough, to the woodlands of Japan and Korea, the Korean Peninsula, and these beauties survive very well in our country now because the conditions they grow in over in Japan are usually inside wooded areas where they don't get so much heat and they don't get so much sunlight either. So they're certainly survivors, but I highly recommend them. Once you've planted the thing, they're slow starters, so don't kind of expect results or flowers in the first couple of years. They'll take about up to 3 years to get going, but once they do, they'll rocket upwards, and they are fragrant, and they can grow to about 50 feet. Don't let them grow.
1: 50?
2: Yes.
1: Good Lord.
2: So they can go to 50 feet.
1: They
2: so
1: can.
2: They're fine in the woodlands in Japan. They get away with that, but not on the side of your house. I wouldn't let it grow to 50 feet. It'll be across the roof and down the other side. But they're vigorous growers, so that's what I mean.
1: So they need to be chopped regularly.
2: They need to be chopped regularly, or you know, layered across the wall, espalier, or whatever you see people with their wisterias and stuff. But one of these wonderful plants, as I say, for growing in, well, less than favourable conditions. But if you've got a north-facing wall or an east-facing wall, think about something like that. We'll talk about that in weeks to come as well as the winter approaches and what you can do to plan for your empty spaces and the unloved corners that are just a wee bit too bleak to contemplate sometimes. But as I say, they don't actually enjoy the sun. They don't need it, hence the Japanese woodlands. And they can suffer scorched leaves if they are left in the sun. So that's a good sign. So let's think about east and north facing. Yeah.
1: If I was going to do, you know, I'd need permission from senior management.
2: Well,
1: the gardening is my thing, which, as I reminded her, I am the gardener. And,
2: you have to get permission.
1: I was actually thinking about sticking it at the bottom end of the garden, but that's in full sun.
2: Yeah.
1: But if you were talking about on a north facing wall, it could be where our living room is. We don't have a lounge, not anymore. Yeah. Not anymore, since the kids took over.
2: Oh, right.
1: So stick it on there, just let it climb up the wall.
2: Yes, exactly. So they don't require support either. They'll quite happily cling, you know, a bit like ivy. They'll find their way up brickwork and stonework and wood and whatever. So they're pretty independent, little plants, or big plants, if you think about the 50-foot version. So climbing hydrangea. Now, Jeff has chosen our offering for the hydration break this morning, a classic by Dusty Springfield. And apparently, according to Dusty, she agrees with the weather forecasters, the summer is over.

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1: There we are. The summer is over. Well, it is for some, but not for us. We're going to struggle.
2: There we are. 1964.
1: Indeed.
2: Well, the summer of 1964 is well and truly over.
1: Exactly.
2: Were you born that year?
1: Oh, yes. No. Way before that. I was born in 57. So I'm quite an old timer now.
2: I'm saying nothing. I'm not going to tell anybody how old I am. But I'm Black Diamond and TD1 Radio. You're with Mid-Morning. Right here, we've got Alistair and there's myself, Jeff Ritter. Right, we're talking gardening or whatever. A shout out for the paper flower.
1: The paper flower, yeah. We spoke briefly about this the other week. These everlasting flowers, or Heracrysum is their botanical name, grown from seed. And I brought them up again, actually. It came into my mind yesterday when I was chatting with my sister, who's got the parched garden down in Peterborough. And
2: which sister?
1: This is Elaine.
2: Elaine. Yes. So, morning, Elaine.
1: So there's Elaine with the parched garden and going out and arming herself with some more flowers to put in there for the autumn and winter. And she said, oh, these everlasting flowers, the paper flowers. She said, that sounds like a good idea. Are they drought-proof? And I thought, well, yes, they are. Not while they're growing, of course. They'll need water to germinate. But once they're up, and like I say, I think I mentioned, I sowed about 100 of them and I got one. And that's a gardener's delight. If you get one out of 100, you know, you're in business. And this thing's about 4 feet tall in the middle of the garden, and it's a statuesque plant. Once it's up there and the flowers come out, they simply kind of, they fold over. They're kind of cone-shaped. It's part of the aster family, so they're kind of daisy heads. But the leaves kind of flop down a little bit, and then they just stay there. And I like to say they're blooming, and they are blooming, but they're not actually dying. They're just going to stay like they are. So come the winter, or before it gets too cold, I'll simply snip them off and stick them in a vase like I did with one I got last year out of the gardens down in Melrose. And the ones I got last year are still in a vase without water in the kitchen on the windowsill, and they're still blooming, if you like. They're still colourful, but if you touch the leaves, they're not soft like petals. I mean, the petals, they're not soft. They're actually brittle. They feel like paper or straw.
2: Do they maybe absorb water from the atmosphere?
1: I don't know what it is that keeps them going. There must be something, some research that we can do on them to find out how they manage to do that. But quite an interesting little flower. And like I say, if you can buy a packet of seeds for these, you can buy a packet of seeds for a quid or £1.50. You get a little double-headed variety, which is particularly pretty. And as I say, these are flowers which will stick around basically forever. They're quite curious. I remember growing them as a kid. I used to do lots of experiments with things which actually managed to grow successfully as a kid. And that was one of my favourites, and certainly one of my mum's favourites, I remember, from many years ago. And she would I'd bring a little bunch in, and she would tie string around them and hang them up from somewhere in the kitchen, you know, facing downwards, and they would last, well, you know, until you got fed up of them. But they're practically indestructible, and it just struck me as a great idea. So paper flowers, or everlasting flowers, think of them for next spring and rattle in a few seeds, and you might be more successful than I was. I got one out of 100.
2: How that can you, you know how some of them, you get the little root, I don't even know what you call them, the root thing, and they're in a bag, uh-huh, and you plant them, and they just take off.
1: Yeah.
2: Can you buy them like that?
1: I don't think so. I think you're better to buy. You can't take cuttings off them. That's the thing, because they don't like to propagate again. They'll come from seed very, very readily, or one in 100 will, but I don't think you can get them, in any other form. But I think it was just difficult when I sowed them indoors last year. I think they dried out too much. But they didn't get a good enough soaking before they actually germinated. But one of them did. Heaven knows how. But I'd say it's a real survivor.
2: Probably the one that was nearest the sink.
1: Probably. That'd be the one, but it's in the garden now, so a tale to tell. So that's your paper flowers. Think of that for the springtime.
2: Okay. Now, spring bulbs, and I bought daffies just the other day there.
1: Again?
2: Yeah, I'm always buying daffies. I love daffodils. Yeah. I'm going to put them in, and I can't remember who it was. They said, you bought daffodils? And I went, oh, yeah. Mm. A bit late, aren't you? And I went, no. Well, a bit early. I went, no.
1: It's about
2: right. You stick them in, they come up and go, look, I'm a daffodil. And the summer's coming. Well, the sun's coming.
1: Yeah.
2: It's what it always reminds me of, the sunshine.
1: That's right.
2: And I think that's the reason. I also found out from my aunt, my beloved aunt, that my grandfather was really into daffodils. Uh-huh. Grandfather and I never met.
1: Uh-huh.
2: And I sat there and thought, there you go.
1: Yeah.
2: It's in the blood.
1: Mm-hmm. But not just your daffies, of course, but if you look around the shops just now in the garden centres, they're stowed out to the door with bulbs, spring bulbs. So your daffodils, tulips, of course, and crocuses and snowdrops, which I love.
2: Plant snowdrops.
1: Yeah, put in some snowdrops if you can. Don't take them from the wild. Buy them.
2: It's illegal. We say this every year. Yeah. Galanthus, is it?
1: Galanthus.
2: If you see snowdrops out in the wild, enjoy them. Just stand there and look, but don't pay. Apart from the fact that it's illegal, and you can get to yourself into a bit of trouble. Just go to
1: a garden centre or one of these big outlets.
2: Not a lot of money.
1: Pretty cheap. And again, once you've planted them, they'll take over. You can lift them and split them, and you know they'll multiply. They multiply. You're never short of a snowdrop. But thinking of snowdrops too, and thinking again of your north facing gardens and stuff. People often ask me, are daffodils okay in the shade? Could I put them on a north facing? Well, you could, but even though they're kind of spring flowers and they're in the cold kind of climate, they still like a little bit of sunshine. So if it's completely bleak, don't do that. However, snowdrops, they couldn't care less, and that's why you're thinking.
2: Are they normally under bushes?
1: They're under bushes, yeah, or in graveyards. They'll be up against the wall, and you know, north facing wall or whatever. So they don't mind. So get your bulbs in now, as Jeff says. Don't waste any more time. Once the summer stock is over and the colours are fading, you look forward to the next season, and that's what bulbs are all about. It's a double bonus for us gardeners.
2: Before we disappear very quickly, you're not here for the next fortnight.
1: I'm not.
2: Okay. Right. The news is next.
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4: From the Sky News Centre at midday, Andy Burnham is preparing to address Parliament for the first time as Prime Minister. He's expected to argue for more public control over water, energy and transport before facing a potential two-hour grilling from MPs about his summer promises. The Conservatives say their new top team, reshuffled yesterday by Kemi Badenoch, is ready if an early election is called. Justice Secretary Alex Norris says people won't hear that today.
5: They're going to see a hopeful agenda set out, and I think people are ready for that. And I'd encourage.
6: Are you ready for a general election?
5: No, I think they're ready to see the Prime Minister set out a hopeful agenda to address their concerns.
4: Meanwhile, £110 million worth of existing cash will go into speeding up the building of more prison places in England and Wales. It's part of plans to tackle overcrowding, which will also see some criminals eligible for early release from next month. There's finally been a conviction in one of America's longest unsolved murders after a former gang leader was found guilty of planning the killing of rapper Tupac Shakur. Dwayne Davis, also known as Keith D, faces life in prison over the 1996 drive-by shooting in Las Vegas. Prosecutors say his memoir restarted investigations leading to his arrest in 2023.
7: Hey, Keith, Metro Police, come over here. Hey, Metro Police, come over here, all right? Thanks, buddy. Come on over here. Appreciate your cooperation, okay? I'm going to stand right here in front of the car. Yep.
8: Pleasure.
7: Nope, go and put it down. I know. Hang on. Put that down for a second, all right?
4: Well, it's still not known who pulled the trigger. A man's been charged with murder after a house fire on Teesside left a woman and her 7-year-old niece dead. A 23-year-old's appeared in court. Scotland's first baby picked up through newborn SMA screening started treatment. The condition can cause rapid muscle loss, but early diagnosis can dramatically improve outcomes. And mortgage approvals have fallen to their lowest level in more than 2 years. Just over 56,000 were agreed in July, a drop of more than 2,000 on June. That's the latest. I'm Cam Hall.
2: Thanks, Cam. Let's have a quick look and see what's happening on the business front. Markets are starting to recover slightly. They're down by about 90 points so far on the day. Currently trading at 10,733.49.
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2: Showers leading to light continuous rain throughout the afternoon, with temperatures peaking around 17 degrees Celsius. Staying wet and a bit windy till late on, drying out overnight, remaining cloudy with temperatures around about 12 degrees Celsius. However, more rain is expected around dawn. Poor girl. Tomorrow, well, a wet old morning with some sunny spells lasting for most of the day. The sun will set tonight at 8 after 8, not rising tomorrow morning until 18 after 6.
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For those of you who know, you'll know that that was Phil Collins, and the song's called The Love Police, and I absolutely love it. And I remember Terry Wogan, I was just saying to Alistair, Terry Wogan used to play that quite a bit, but he never ever told anybody the name of the blooming song, which was quite annoying, to say the least. 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

Obviously, in 1984, after a 25-year career, Tina Turner had her first number one hit solo in the US with this song, originally written for Cliff Richard and offered to Donna Summer, who all turned it down.

0: Tame Impala, Dracula. Apparently it's clean. I sincerely hope so. You're not bringing those mucky teeth anywhere near me or anybody else that I know of, matter of fact. Right, where are we? It's we're heading towards the Worthy File. Up after me at 1 o'clock will be the inimitable Keith Thompson, Cuddly Keith. We'll call him that and see if the name sticks. I've got Where Is My Husband? Now, there's a question I have by Ray. Following this.
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I just love that. It's really well written, well produced, and well sung. So well done. I think that's enough wells. Well, there's Tunbridge Wells, you can go there. Echo and the Bunnymen.

Name the cutter. What a cracking little bit, a cracking little wee tune, I think, as they used to say back in the day. Right, one more and then we'll get into the birthday file. This, ladies and gentlemen, is Carole King.

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1: 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Let me tell you who you share your birthday with. The first one that got me was quite interesting. 1854, born in Seeburg in Germany. Humperdinck Engelbert, a German composer best known for his opera Hansel und Gretel. He died at the age of 67 in Neustrelitz in Mecklenburg, in Western Pomerania.

His name was borrowed by the pop singer Arnold Dorsey, who called himself Engelbert Humperdinck. Interesting. Edgar Rice Burroughs, the writer of Tarzan, was born this day in 1875. Violet Carson in 1898. She played the Inner Sharples in Coronation Street back in the day. Who else? Yvonne DiCarlo. She's a Canadian lassie. Peggy Yvonne Middleton was her real name. She was in The Ten Commandments and The Munsters and all that kind of nonsense. Born in 1927, a chap by the name of Tommy Evans, from an American doo-wop and R&B vocal group. You may have heard of them, The Drifters.

Now, way back in 1933, there was a hell of a cat. Well, not in 1933. Harold Lloyd Jenkins was born. When he passed, there was a hell of a kerfuffle over his estate and who owned this and who got the right to that and whatever. It's unfortunate for a guy who basically was just a country singer. He was a Grammy Award winner, along with Loretta Lynn, you might remember. The chap I'm talking about is Conway Twitty.

Now, hands up if you can remember that being played on Radio Luxembourg and it fading halfway out in the middle. Yeah, some of us are. I'm of a certain age, never mind. Also born in 1933, the American rock and roll bassist, his name is Marshall Little, best known for his work with groups such as this one.

No, I prefer the original version of that, which is from a guy called Big Joe Turner, and it's a lot better. And I must admit, and this is just me speaking, I'm not a fan of Bill Haley, to be quite honest. I just think he was far better. He was just very opportunist and in the right place at the right time, God bless him. Well, there you go. Born this day in 1940, Dave White, singer-songwriter with Danny Junior, Danny and the Juniors.

from 1958. That's Danny and the Juniors. I remember that very, very well. Second, third and fourth time round. Now, do I remember the first time round? I'm not telling you. I'll ask Keith, I'll see if he remembers. Born this day in 1944. Archie Bell. Do you remember Archie Bell and the Drills?

Archibald and the Drells from the Philadelphia stable. If you like it's Philadelphia music and stuff, Saturday night between 8 and 10, and you can hear my mate Clayton P. He does all the sort of really symphonic stuff. I love it. Bother say 1945, Peter Hewison, the British pop singer. With, do you remember Chickory Tip, Son of My Father? Well, he was born in Gillingham in Kent this day, and this song is claimed to be the first UK single to feature a synthesizer, although I'm not 100% sure on that one because I don't know if Space Oddity beat it. We'll have to think on that one.

On this day in 1946, Barry Gibb, the singer, songwriter, producer with the Bee Gees in 1967, he had a number one single with, as Kenny Everett used to call it, Massive Chewsets, which I thought was rather funny, and Night Fever, a whole list of other ones. In 1994, he'd been inducted into the Songwriters Hall of Fame with his brothers. In 1997, he was a member, as a member of the Bee Gees, he was inducted into the Rock and Roll Hall of Fame, received a Brit Award for outstanding contribution to music. The Book of Guinness World Records lists Barry Gibb as the second most successful songwriter in history behind Paul McCartney. Can't say fairer than that. This is one of my favourites.

0: Born this day in 1946, Greg Errico, the American drummer, was Sly in the Family Stone. You might remember Everyday People in a Tick.
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I could listen to that all day. Love it. Sly and the Family Stone and Everyday People. Happy birthday, Russ Field. Also born this day in 1949, the chap from Russ Field from...

Shawari Wari, born this day in 1952. Graham Maybe, well, or he might be, up nowadays. He's a session musician and tourist bassist for the likes of Joe Jackson.

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2: Well, thank you very much indeed for your company today. You know what? It's been some Andy production for Black Diamond FM and TD1 Radio. Your producer was Sharon Doyle. I'll speak to you tomorrow for the Motor Hour at 10 o'clock. Coming up after me is Keith Thompson with his amazing afternoon programme. Your news is next.
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4: From the Sky News Centre at 1, and some breaking news. Sir Keir Starmer is to step down as an MP. The former Prime Minister says he's taken the summer to reflect after leaving Downing Street in July. He says he'll now focus on international affairs. Our Deputy Political Editor Sam Coates says it seems Sir Keir doesn't want to hang around on the backbenches.
5: The optics of being a former Prime Minister still in the Commons has always been awkward, and while some, like Theresa May, attempted it, it is tricky. And so Keir Starmer really sort of doing the cleanest thing.
4: Well, there'll now be a by-election to choose his successor as MP for Holborn and St Pancras in London. Meanwhile, Downing Street says the new PM, Andy Burnham, wants to bring back hope as he prepares for his Commons debut. He's expected to call for more public control of water, energy and transport before facing a potential two-hour grilling from MPs about his summer promises. Police in Nepal say at least 60 children are among the more than 1,000 who've died after last week's flash floods there and in neighbouring Tibet. Up to 48 British nationals remain missing. Dipak lives in a village in Nepal and has been trying to salvage what remains of his food business.
6: We have nothing. We're left with empty bags, says Dipak. I've got nothing to repay my debts, and I have to repay them. We have bank loans, things on credit. What are those companies going to do to us?
4: A man's appeared in court charged with the murders of two people in a house fire on Teesside. A 7-year-old girl and her aunt died near Middlesbrough on Wednesday. A report found a wildfire in the Cairngorms across July and August exposed a dangerous weakness in Scotland's response to major fires. More than 3,000 hectares were burned. And Aston Villa have signed 18-year-old winger Ibrahim Mbaye from French and European champions Paris Saint-Germain on transfer deadline day. The deal's understood to be worth £47 million. That's the latest. I'm Cam Hall.
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2: Good afternoon, everyone. Welcome along to the show. Let's have a quick look at the weather. Outbreaks of light rain are expected today in Midlothian. First day of autumn, of course, today. And it will be 89% chance of rain. Expect a maximum temperature of 18 degrees Celsius and a minimum of 13 degrees Celsius. Sunset tonight is at 8:08. The outlook for tomorrow, the skies are set to be cloudy tomorrow, with highs of around 16 Celsius and lows of 14 Celsius. Expect humid conditions with humidity levels at 78% tomorrow. Sunrise will be around about 6:15.

Well, a very good afternoon to you. It's Tuesday afternoon. It's a fine day as well. Thanks very much to Jeff for the mid-morning show. Another great 3 hours. We kicked off the show today with three big songs back to back. ABBA, the winner takes it all. So, 1980, taken from the album Super Trooper. Casey and the Sunshine Band giving it up. And a fine tune is safe from Whitney Houston there. I Want to Dance with Somebody. All the usual features on the show Monday, Tuesday and Wednesday. Right about 1:30, we'll play ABC Easy as 1, 2, 3. We've got historical milestones to look at today, some celebrity birthdays. And in between all that, some great music as well. Like this one from Lionel Richie. Good afternoon, 16 and a half minutes after 1 o'clock.

0: Lionel Richie all night long. Well, what are you up to this afternoon? I hope whatever you're doing, it's going well for you. I've been telling you over the last couple of weeks, my wife's on holiday. She's due back on Friday. So I better get the housework done, then, eh?
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Yeah, I just thought I'd have to play that today because it is the 1st of September. Earth, Wind and Fire. Funny enough, it's called September. Officially, the start of autumn today. That's summer gone then. Did I have summer? Yeah, it wasn't too bad this year. And before that, we heard from the Temptations, Get Ready. I think that was released around about 1966, taken from the album Getting Ready as well. So, our first chance of two to get your name into the Hall of Fame when we play ABC 123 next.

Pamela Henderson featuring Rudimental. Called Alibi. Black Diamond FM, Keith Thompson with you through until 8 o'clock. It's a touch after 1:30. And what I'm about to do now is do our first competition of two today. And get this right, we'll give you a big shout out and we'll get your name into the Black Diamond FM Hall of Fame. That means your name goes up in the

through a wall until I come back in tomorrow at 1 o'clock. I'm just taking down yesterday's. Well done, guys, for yesterday's. So here we go. It's ABC Easy as 1, 2, 3, numbers and letters quiz. For example, if I said to you 1F in the G, and I gave you a clue saying it was a television sitcom, the answer would quite simply be 1 foot in the grave. Now, today it could be a phrase, a book, a movie, sport, song, or a well-known saying. All you do is have to work it out, get it right, and we'll give you a big shout out and get your name into the Hall of Fame then. How good is that for a Tuesday afternoon? So stand by, here we go then. Today's ABC Easy as 1, 2, 3 goes a bit like this. 200p for PG in M. Help my jinx. What is he talking about? 200p for PG in M. 0131 663 4488. 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Get it right, we'll give you a big shout out right here on Black Diamond FM. And most importantly, get your name up in the studio wall until tomorrow. How good is that? 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In the meantime, Eurythmics for you now. Sweet dreams. Good afternoon.

Annie Lennox and Dave Stewart, of course, Eurythmics, Sweet Dreams. Well, it looks like you need a clue today for the ABC Easy as 1, 2, 3. 200p for PG and M. And I think, well, I'll give you a clue. 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

Summer, My Body Is Ready. Good afternoon, it's 19 minutes to 2 o'clock this Tuesday afternoon. Keep your calls coming in, please, for the ABC Easy As 1, 2, 3 competition. Let me tell you who's in there so far on email. Well done to Holly and Paddy. Matthew is in there as well. Also, Matthew informs me that the roadworks in Main Street, just next to the Dean Tavern, they've all gone now. It's clear. The road's reopened, etc. So it's a clear run for you now at Main Street in Newton Grange, just at the Dean Tavern. It's all clear. Thanks very much indeed to Matthew for that. In there also is Susan Muir and Danny Thomas. Well done. So it's your last chance now to get your name into the Black Diamond FM Hall of Fame. All you have to do is work at this. It's a board game, 200p for PG in M. Any idea what I'm talking about? 0131 663 4488 or studio at blackdiamondfm.com. By the way, you can catch the Drifters at the Albert Hall in Stirling on the 4th of September. That's this Friday.

So they are in concert at the Albert Hall in Stirling this Friday, the 4th of September. More than a number in my life. Good night out then. If you are going along, have a great time. All I had to take me was just one. It's 14 and a half minutes now to 2 o'clock this Tuesday afternoon. Well done to Holly and Paddy on the email. Matthew as well, Susan Muir, Danny Thomas and Pete Horsburgh. Absolutely spot on with today's ABC Easy as 1, 2, 3. We're going to keep the phone lines open, etc. for another 2 or 3 minutes, and let's get your name into the Black Diamond FM Hall of Fame. So today it's 200p for PG in M. 200p for PG in M. 01316634488 or studio at blackdiamondfm.com.

some country music from Black Diamond FM. That's Stella Lefty, taken from the album Long Way Home. That was released in March this year. And a lovely wee song it is as well. So let's have a quick look at today's ABC Easy as 1, 2, 3. Thank you very much indeed if you took the time to get in touch. Or maybe you're just playing at home in your car and in the work or the office for a bit of fun and you're just wondering if you got it right. Well, today I posed the question 200p for PGM. And the correct answer I was looking for today, which I thought was quite easy, could you give you a clue, a board game, was £200 for passing go in Monopoly. £200 for passing go in Monopoly. Help me jinx my boat. So well done to Holly and Paddy, usual in there. Well done, guys. Matthew's in there as well. Susan Muir. Danny Thomas. Pete Horsburgh. Well done, guys. You're into the Hall of Fame. And you have another chance coming up right about just after 20 past two when we play the Thompson teaser. So well done if you got it right, and thanks very much for taking the time to get in touch today. So there we go.

ABC. The Look of Love from Black Diamond FM. Catch him in concert, of course, at the City Park in Stirling on the 12th of September.

0: Well, it seems like they're all going to be there. At the City Park in Stirling, we've got Shaka Khan will be there. ABC, we've got Texas, we've got the script, we've got Lulu as well. So if you've got tickets for that, you're the lucky people.
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2: This boogie's in my soul. This boogie's in my soul.
0: That's Shaka Khan and Snoop Dogg with, what's it called again? Boogies in My Soul. So this will take us up to the news at 2. Madonna and Kylie together.

0: Madonna and Kylie Minogue together with their Love Sensation. Musical away from the Four Tops, we've got Marvin Gaye and Paul Young all lined up here. We'll also do the Thompson teaser right about 20 past. In the meantime, let's get bang up to date.
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3: From the Sky News Centre at 2, Sir Keir Starmer's standing down as an MP. The former Prime Minister's decision will trigger a by-election for the Holborn and St Pancras seat, which he'd held for 11 years. In a statement, Sir Keir says he's ready to pass the baton to a successor. Political strategist and commentator John McTernan says there'll be mixed feelings.
4: I think it's probably good for him to move to international rather than domestic affairs. He's always been better on international affairs, I think more sure-footed. But it's a sad moment for somebody who had a great election victory for Labour.
3: Meanwhile, Andy Burnham's preparing to address the Commons for the first time since replacing Sir Keir in Downing Street. The PM's expected to say greater public control over water, energy and transport is a priority. More than 1,000 people have been confirmed dead after devastating floods in Nepal and Tibet last week. Up to 48 British nationals remain missing. A man's due in court charged with murder after two people, including a seven-year-old girl, died in a house fire. Authorities were called to an address in Grangetown near Middlesbrough on Wednesday. £110 million worth of existing cash will go into speeding up the building of more prison places in England and Wales. To free up space, some criminals will be eligible for early release from next month. Tim Edwards' daughter Elle was shot outside a Wirral pub on Christmas Eve in 2022. He's worried a man jailed for assisting the gunman could be freed, with the weapon never found.
5: He's never shown any remorse. All he's shown is absolute contempt for the justice system, and he's tried to use the justice system to get his own freedom. That gun is still out there, and there's nothing to stop him in October coming out and using that gun on someone else.
3: And the Met Office says this summer's been the UK's warmest on record. Temperatures averaged 16.5 degrees during June, July and August. That's the latest. I'm Faye De Silva.
0: Thank you very much, Faye.
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0: Okay, quick look at the weather for today. Outbreaks of light rain are expected today in Midlothian. First day of autumn today, of course. Help my drinks. With an 89% chance of rain today, expect a maximum temperature of 18 degrees Celsius and a minimum of 13 degrees Celsius. Sunset tonight is at 8 minutes past 8. And the outlook for tomorrow, the skies are set to be cloudy tomorrow with highs of around 16 degrees and lows of 14 Celsius. Expect humid conditions with a humidity level of 78%. Sunrise tomorrow morning will be 14 minutes after 6. Good afternoon.

afternoon then, 12 minutes after 2 o'clock this Tuesday afternoon. Three big songs getting us underway for this hour. Four Tops, which I'll be there. Marvin Gaye, I heard it through the grapevine. I think that was from the late 60s, 68, 69, somewhere about that time. And Paul Young, who you can catch live next year, the 23rd of May 2027, at the Old Fire Station in Carlisle. So let's have a quick look at the celebrity birthdays for today. Violet Carson, renowned for playing Ina Sharples in Coronation Street, born on this day in 1898. She left this world in 1982 at the good old age of 84. Bruce Foxton, bassist for The Jam, born 1955. He's 71 today. Neg Dupree, British comedian and actor, best known for Balls of Steel, born 1979. He's 47 today. And finally, yes, and finally, Sir Barry Gibb, co-founder of the Bee Gees, was born on this day in 1946. He turns 80 today. So many happy returns to Barry there, 80 today. And if it is your birthday, many happy returns. Have a great day. From everyone here at Black Diamond FM. This is the Bee Gees, then. How deep is your love? Good afternoon.

fabulous song, Bee Gees, How Deep Is Your Love? Written and recorded by the Bee Gees back in 1977. And from the original soundtrack of Saturday Night Fever. Well, we're not too far away from the Thompson teaser, another chance to get your name into the Black Diamond FM Hall of Fame.

0: great song from Lord. It's called Green Light from Black Diamond FM. Okay, we'll take a short break and then we'll come back with the Thompson teaser. Another chance to get your name into the Black Diamond FM Hall of Fame. Let's see if we can get a record-breaking numbers into the Black Diamond FM Hall of Fame this afternoon.
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0: Well, very good afternoon to you. It's time for the Black Diamond FM Hall of Fame. A chance to get your name in there with the Thompson teaser. Oh, yes. 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What has many hearts but no other organs? Okay, what has many hearts but no other organs? 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So what has many hearts but no other organs? Do you have any clue, any idea? 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What has many hearts but no other organs? 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

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What has many hearts but no other organs? 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What has many hearts but no other organs? Get in touch. Thanks.

They are called Indoor Foxes, and the track's called Feet on the Dash. So if you'd like to come a bit closer to your video, I'll just tell you that we only have Paddy and Holly into the Hall of Fame for the Thompson teaser. So well done to Paddy and Holly. What has many hearts but no other organs? Help my jinx. 0131 663 4488.

New Country on Black Diamond FM, Cammy Burns. It's the title track from the album, It's Something More. I like that, it's good. So keep your calls coming in, please. Keep the phone lines, etc., open for another 2 or 3 minutes. In fact, I've got another two names in there. We've got Willie Sloan and Gary Lumsden, along with Holly and Paddy as well. So only four names into the Hall of Fame. What has many hearts but no other organs? What has many hearts but no other organs? 0131 663 4488, or indeed studio@blackdiamondfm.com. Here's Lynn Anderson for you now.

0: It's a great song. Linda Anderson with Rose Garden. That's the one my wife always sings at the karaoke. Well, I say sing, you know what I mean. So, I'm going to give you the answer to our Thompson teaser very shortly, and we'll get your name, if you got it right, onto the wall for the Black Diamond FM Hall of Fame.
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classic from Paul Simon, Graceland, Black Diamond FM. Before that, we had some technical problems with Calvin Harris and Sam Smith. So we're looking into that just now to see what went wrong. So thank you very much indeed for getting in touch with the Thompson teaser. Only four names, Paddy Holly, Willie Sloan and Gary Lunsden into the draw. Quite a few wrong answers coming in. So, what has many hearts but no other organs? Well, quite simply, the answer I was looking for today was a deck of cards, or as we call them here in Midlothian, a pack of cards, okay? So that was the answer, a deck of cards or a pack of cards. What has many hearts but no other organs? It's a bit of a stinker, eh? But well done, thanks to you four for getting absolutely spot on, and thanks very much for taking the time to get in touch. So your name's now up on the wall, Black Diamond FM Hall of Fame. Congrats, guys. Ed Van Halen for you now. Why Can't This Be Love? Good afternoon.

Palin. Why can't this be love? Pete Thompson with you through until 3 o'clock this afternoon. So let's have a look at some of the historical milestones from today. In 1914, in this very day, Germany declared war on Russia, marking a critical escalation at the start of World War One. In 1936 today, the Berlin Olympics Games opened, where American athlete Jesse Owens went on to win 4 gold medals. 1944 on this day, the Warsaw Uprising began as the Polish Home Army revolted against Nazi occupation. That's a quick look at the historical milestones for today. It's My Life from Black Diamond FM. Good afternoon.

Do you know what also happened on this day in history? In fact, August the 1st, 1981, at a minute past 12, MTV launched. Of course it did. And the first song, of course, was... Yeah, you guessed it. Video Killed the Radio Star. 1981 at a minute past 12 a.m.

So there you go then, taking you back to 1981. First ever song and video played on MTV. August 1st, 1981. At a minute past midnight. Like that. As well as like this one. Simply Red, Fairground. Good afternoon.

Simply Red with Fair Grounds. That's just about it for me then. Thank you very much indeed for your company today. I'll be back tomorrow between 1 and 3 and I'll do it all over again. Another chance to get your name into the Black Diamond FM Hall of Fame. Enjoy the rest of your Tuesday. I'll speak to you tomorrow. Bye now.

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2: From the Sky News Centre at 3, Sir Keir Starmer's announced he's standing down as an MP. The former Prime Minister's departure will trigger a by-election in his North London constituency. Labour's Tulip Sadiq, the MP for the neighbouring area of Hampstead and Highgate.
3: Speaking to Keir and to his wife, Vic, over the weekend, it's a decision they've made that they feel is right for them. Pass on the baton to someone else. He's going to stay involved in social causes.
2: The Conservatives point out it's another U-turn after Sir Keir claimed he'd continue to serve as a backbencher. Meanwhile, Andy Burnham will argue there should be more public control over water and energy when he makes his first address to Parliament as Prime Minister. His statement shortly will be his first time at the Commons dispatch box in 16 years. Mass burials are taking place in Nepal as the number of people killed in devastating floods across the Himalayas passes 1,000. Up to 48 Brits are missing. A mental health nurse who failed to check on a patient before her death because of a grudge has been jailed. Lawrence Chapong should have carried out observations every 5 minutes on Amy Barber before the 22-year-old took her life at a hospital on Merseyside. Children in England are beginning to receive a flu vaccine, which can be given in schools as a nasal spray. They're among the first groups eligible, Amani Rana reports.
4: Pregnant women will be offered the jab from today too, with the NHS rolling them out in pharmacies, mobile vans and surgeries. Parents of 2 and 3 year olds will also be invited through their GP practice. The virus can spread quickly among children, with the programme extending to other vulnerable groups, including the elderly, from next month. NHS officials claim almost 19 million people had their flu vaccines last winter, helping to avoid around 104,000 hospital admissions.
2: And another weather record's been broken, with the summer the hottest ever in the UK. The Met Office says the average temperature was 16.5 degrees. That's the latest. I'm Fade.
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2: From the Sky News Centre at 4, Andy Burnham's making his first appearance in the House of Commons as Prime Minister. The address is his first at the dispatch box for 16 years. It'll give MPs a chance to question him about the slew of proposals announced over the summer aimed at tackling the cost of living.
3: Britain is not where any of us would wish it to be. Things are not working as they should. Life is too expensive and too hard for too many.
2: He's also told MPs his government will meet the climate challenge and he'll attend November's COP31 summit in Turkey. Sir Keir Starmer's to step down as an MP. The former Prime Minister says he's taken the summer to reflect after leaving Downing Street in July. He'll now focus on international affairs. Our deputy political editor Sam Coates says it seems Sir Keir doesn't want to hang around on the back benches.
4: The optics of being a former Prime Minister still in the Commons has always been awkward, and while some, like Theresa May, attempted it, it is tricky. And so Keir Starmer really sort of doing the cleanest thing.
2: There'll now be a by-election to choose his successor as MP for Holborn and St Pancras. A man has appeared in court charged with murder after a house fire that killed a seven-year-old girl and her aunt near Middlesbrough. The blaze in Grangetown happened during the early hours of last Wednesday. The number of those known to have died in flash floods across Nepal and Tibet has topped 1,000. Authorities fear further flooding remains a threat in affected areas. Scotland's first baby, picked up through a newborn SMA screening, has started treatment. The condition can cause rapid muscle loss, but early diagnosis can dramatically improve outcomes. And Arsenal striker Gabriel Jesus has completed his move to Barcelona. It's for a fee of £8.6 million. That's the latest. I'm Fader Silver.
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2: From the Sky News Centre at 5, Andy Burnham's addressed MPs for the first time as Prime Minister, telling them Britain is not where any of us wish it to be. During a statement in the Commons, he's vowed to take stronger public control of services like water and transport and to meet the climate challenge. He says Britain must be blunt about what went wrong, but Tory leader Kemi Badenoch's sceptical.
3: On this side of the House, we understand that this country's problems will not be solved by lofty promises alone. Yeah. In the end, the Prime Minister will be judged on what he actually delivers.
2: Meanwhile, Sir Keir Starmer is standing down as an MP. The former Prime Minister's decision will trigger a by-election for the Holborn and St Pancras seat, which he'd held for 11 years. In a statement, Sir Keir says he's ready to pass the baton to a successor. Political strategist and commentator John McTernan says there'll be mixed feelings.
4: I think it's probably good for him to move to international rather than domestic affairs. He's always been better on international affairs, I think, more sure-footed. But it's a sad moment for somebody who had a great election victory for Labour.
2: An 83-year-old man's been found guilty of the murder of his nephew after an argument over his inheritance. Alan Wootton stabbed Andrew Avery to death before setting fire to his own home in Hampshire in 2024. More than 1,000 people have been confirmed dead after devastating floods in Nepal and Tibet last week. Up to 48 British nationals remain missing. Scotland's Scott McTominay is going to miss games while he has heart surgery. The midfielder's club Napoli says he has a mild, irregular heart rhythm. And this may not be the most surprising news of the day, but this summer's been the hottest on record in the UK. The Met Office says provisional data shows the average temperature between June and August was 16.5 degrees. The extreme weather led to wildfires and drought conditions. That's the latest. I'm Fader Silver.
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2: From the Sky News Centre at 6, Andy Burnham says he has a clear, coherent and credible approach to growth as he addressed Parliament for the first time as Prime Minister. He's told MPs he wants stronger public control of key services like water and transport. The PM's also pledged to meet the climate challenge, to boost defence spending and look at every facet of the cost of living crisis.
3: We can make this next decade better than the last. We can lift the prospects of all our people and places. We can put more power into every postcode. We can let Britain believe again.
2: Meanwhile, Mr. Burnham's paid tribute to his predecessor, Sir Keir Starmer, after he announced he was stepping down as an MP, saying he created a platform to change this country for the better. Sir Keir's resignation will trigger a by-election in the Holborn and St. Pancras constituency. Post-mortem tests show a newborn baby girl found dead at a property in Sheffield was stabbed. Police were called to concerns for the child's welfare in the Winkerbank area on Sunday. Jurors in the trial of a woman accused of murdering her three small children in the US say they're unable to reach a unanimous verdict. The judges asked them to continue deliberating. Manchester City have agreed a deal with Chelsea to sign Enzo Fernandez for a record equaling £125 million. The fee equals the British transfer record set last summer when Liverpool signed Alexander Isak from Newcastle. Our reporter Jamie Carragher says the move, subject to a medical and paperwork, weakens Chelsea and improves City.
4: He's gone to Man City. It's a huge fee. Of course it is, but yeah, they look a lot stronger now. I would say Manchester City, and I would say they're going to be the biggest challengers to Arsenal right now.
2: And the Met Office says this summer's been the UK's warmest on record. Temperatures averaged 16.5 degrees during June, July and August. That's the latest. I'm Faye De Silva.
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2: Yes, a very good evening to you. Welcome to Watch New in Movies with myself, Owen Johnson, where I give you a lowdown on the latest movie releases. Up at tonight's show, I'm going to be reviewing the new Netflix thriller, The Whisper Man, along with the usual mix of what you can afford to watch and on the big screen, the wee screen, latest movie news, trailers and top tunes as well over the next couple of hours. Kick tonight's show off with a bit of Fleur East Sax, and up next I'm playing a new one from the Script Boys. It's The Man in the Arena.
3: If I

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Up next, I'm playing a new one from Somber, who have actually just announced one of the, they're very early, because the kind of summer sessions have just ended this week, really. But Glasgow's summer sessions have announced Somber are going to be playing next year on the 19th of June at Bailey Houston Park, if you're a fan. So this is one of the new tracks, which they'll probably most likely play.

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2: Somber's new track, My Body Isn't Ready. Time's just come to 6:15. It's now time for the film review of the week. The one I caught this weekend was The Whisper Man, the new one on Netflix, was out on Friday. A grieving father and his young son relocate to the quiet town of Featherbank, which was terrorised by the serial killer known as The Whisper Man 15 years earlier, while rumours circulate that The Whisper Man worked with an accomplice. Now, it's got quite an impressive cast. You've got Robert De Niro, Adam Scott, Michelle Monaghan and Michael Keaton as well in this. But is it any good? That's what you want to know. I quite liked it, I would say. It delivers mostly strong performances. Some of them don't get too much to do. Michael Keaton, for example, is more of a kind of glorified cameo, but nonetheless the others get quite a bit. Michelle Monaghan as the only kind of female character kind of plays the steely detective quite well. Robert De Niro and Adam Scott, they play kind of father and son in this, and their kind of relationship's quite strained and whatnot, but they manage to kind of work off each other quite well as well. I thought it was quite good. It's based on a novel, I believe, which was out in 2019. There's a good bit of kind of tension and stuff. There is a little bit of predictable couple of twists here and there, but it held my attention, and the editing was a little bit fast in the sense it felt like it was with a Netflix film. It felt like it was kind of made for the viewers of Netflix, in the sense that you're trying to keep hold of their attention if they're not looking on their phones and things like that. So it did feel like that, and it would benefit a lot. It would have benefited a lot more if they kind of just let the scene kind of breathe a little bit. For example, there's one scene where they're talking and it just cuts straight away to another part, and there was no real kind of moment to just let the scene kind of breathe for a bit, really. These kind of, I think the book is more a kind of family kind of drama, and the kind of police procedural element doesn't kind of play second fiddle almost a lot of the time. There was a kind of little bit of a supernatural element to it as well at times, but they didn't go too deep into that. I quite liked it. As I say, the performances were strong enough, the kind of individual performances. Michelle Monaghan maybe could have been given a little bit more to do. There wasn't too much to her character and whatnot. All the kind of characters could have done with a little bit more development. The pacing kind of felt a little bit rushed and dragged, but yet dragged at times as well. Overall, I would say a solid enough thriller, and under the two-hour mark as well, which is always a brucey bonus. So for that reason, I'm giving it 3 or 5 stars for The Whisper Man, which you can catch on Netflix now. And next, something, a new one from Teddy Swims, Breakup in Reverse.

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Potter and the Cursed Child on Broadway. The show, which originated in the West End where it's still performed now, features a grown-up Harry, Ron and Hermione with a plot that largely focuses on their kids as they enrol at Hogwarts and face a time-twisting evil. Weasley, now 38, will play Ron as a dad who ushers his daughter with Hermione Rose onto the Hogwarts Express. He says, Ron Weasley has been a part of me since I was 11 years old and I can't wait to meet him again in this stage of his life. There's something so full circle and so special about stepping back into Ron's shoes now when we are both fathers. It's somehow both very familiar and completely new. And the joy of being back on Broadway, this time in a role that defined so much of my life, is truly exciting. Grint will be starring as Ron starting in February 2027 for a 17-week engagement, while Tom Felton is currently appearing on Broadway as Draco Malfoy, expected to play the role until January the 3rd. 2027. In other news, Amy Madigan is elated to join the Tom Hanks and Callum Turner Base Boy film. Weapons Oscar winner Amy Madigan has inked a deal to join The Comebacker, the new Sony film billed as a love letter to baseball, which stars Tom Hanks and Callum Turner. Based on a short story by Dave Eggers, the film revolves around a young pitcher for the New York Mets whose life is turned upside down when he gets hit by a batted ball. Madigan plays the owner of the team, whose pitching coach is played by Hanks, and Patricia Clarkson plays the coach's wife. That'll be out later on next year, I believe. Production is set to kick off in New York this autumn, so no doubt next year it'll be out. Black Label Media has added 4 to the cast of its thriller Copperhead. Miles Teller, Jason Momoa, Tina Carter, Adria Arjona and Kiefer Sutherland. Character details are being kept under wraps, however the casting news comes ahead of this year's Toronto's Film Festival, where Black Bear is launching sales on the movie. In Copperhead, when an undercover drug deal explodes into violence, a veteran detective is forced to team with a young federal agent to unravel the conspiracy within their elite task force. Venice Prize winner John Swab is set to direct from a script by Chad Fian and Jay Toad Scott, with production kicking off in September. In other news, Michael Keaton is to star alongside Morgan Freeman in Road to Ruin. Yes, he's set to direct and star opposite Morgan Freeman in Road to Ruin, an original Western thriller. Keaton will portray the retired Marshal Henry Tillman, and Freeman is a wanted outlaw named Joseph Mulberry. The US Marshal searches 40 years for his wife's killer, and the cold trail finally heats up and leads him to an aging outlaw losing his memory and to a buried truth neither man may survive. Road to Ruin is a deeply human story about forgiveness, revenge, redemption and the choices people make when time is running out. The prospect of Michael directing and sharing the screen with Morgan Freeman is everything we hoped this film could become, said producer Laurie McCreary. And finally, Ridley Scott has said Alien Romulus was okay, so he's returning to the franchise because it needs some help. The director behind classic movies like Blade Runner and the original Alien, as well as the newly released Dog Stars, made his feelings about the direction the sci-fi series is heading in an interview. During an interview with French outlet Allociné via Deadline. During the conversation, Scott again confirmed that he's gone back into the property that helped him put on the map. The reason? He thinks Alien Romulus could have been better. Scott explained, I'm rewriting the next Alien film. Actually, I suddenly went back and got involved. The one that just came out, it was okay. I think it needs some help, so I've just gone back in. Alien Romulus served as a soft reboot for the Alien universe by plopping new characters like Rain, Andy the Android and Kay into a story polluted by xenomorphs, facehuggers, and if you made it to the end of the film, something else. It was generally favourably reviewed, with Rotten Tomatoes reporting an 80% critic score and an 85% audience score. So we'll have to see if Ridley Scott can make it a little bit better. That's it for your latest movie news. Up next, I'm playing a new one from BTS, Swim.

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2: The Killers there and their track Caution, and it was Alex Warren's new one, Rescuer, before them. Time's just hit 7:45. It's now time for latest film and TV trailers. So we've got a new one for The Social Reckoning. This is the sequel on the Facebook regarding... what's his name? Mark Zuckerberg, who's now played by Jeremy Strong in this one. Billy Magnussen stars along with Jeremy Allen White and Mikey Madison as well. Follows Francis Hogan, a young Facebook engineer who enlisted the help of Jeff Horowitz, a Wall Street Journal reporter, to blow the whistle on the social network's most guarded secrets. This is coming out in October, so not too long to wait for that. We've also got Fjord, which is coming out in October as well. An immigrant Romanian family living in Norway is subject to an investigation and faces the scrutiny of the local judge system. It's got Sebastian Stan, Renette Rensvay, Lisa Lovin Kunsley, and Lisa Carlhead as well. We also have The Love Hypothesis. This is coming out on Amazon Prime on the 23rd of September. After an impulsive kiss, two scientists end up in a fake relationship, testing their theories about love and each other. It's got Tom Bateman, Lily Reinhart and Rachel Marsh starring in that. Also, we've got the new action thriller The Mongoose coming out on the 30th of October. A highly decorated combat vet, Ryan Fang Flanagan, is fleeing a murder scene at 130 miles an hour in a Mustang Shelby Super Snake. It's got Liam Neeson, Marisa Tomei, Ving Rhames and Brett Tucker as well starring in that. Looks like it could be quite fun. We've also got The Florist, another action thriller coming out in October. A quiet florist harbouring a secret life as a lethal assassin finds his true identity jeopardised when he forms an unlikely friendship with a witness to police corruption. It's got Dennis Quaid, Jean Reno and Elle Hammond starring in that. We also have Mouse, which is coming out in November, a new drama with Sophie Okonedo. In 2002, best friends Minnie and Callie's relationship is upended on the eve of their senior year. And it's also got Catherine Mallon Kupferer, Chloe Coleman and Iman Villani as well. TV-wise, there's only one kind of thing I came across this week was Tulsa King Season 4. It's coming out, the new series, this month, the 23rd of September on Paramount Plus, which you can catch, I think it's a kind of add-on service for Prime. After being released from prison after 25 years, New York Mafia capo Dwight the General Manfredi is exiled to Tulsa, Oklahoma. And of course, Sylvester Stallone is back in that, along with Martin Starr and Dana Delaney as well. That is it for your movie and TV trailers. I'm mixing playing a bit of Dua Lipa and Physical.

Lady Gaga there and Judas. That is it from the movies this week, but I will be back at the same time next week, 6 to 8, for more on the latest movie news. Do stay tuned tonight, as Soul Sensations will be up after the 8 o'clock news with Craig and Mo. They'll be with you through till 10, and then it'll be Diamond Folk with Brian Miller, a repeat from Sunday evening show, 10 till 11. I'll leave tonight with Florence and the Machine, Spectrum. Have a good night.

0: From the Sky News Centre at 8, Andy Burnham spent more than 3 hours being questioned by MPs as he made his first appearance in the Commons since becoming Prime Minister. He vowed to focus on problem solving over point scoring and insisted Britain needs to be blunt about what's gone wrong. The address was his first at the dispatch box for 16 years.
1: Britain is not where any of us would wish it to be. Things are not working as they should. Life is too expensive and too hard for too many.
0: He's also told MPs his government will meet the climate challenge. Meanwhile, Sir Keir Starmer has resigned from Parliament to take up new work in international affairs. Green Party leader Zach Polanski is said to be weighing up whether to run for the former Prime Minister's North London seat. A British national is among 119 people flown to safety in Nepal. The country's army has given an update on efforts to reach those trapped by devastating floods in the Himalayas. Our correspondent, John Sparks, has been on a helicopter flying rescue operations.
2: Below us, we've seen search and rescue workers looking for bodies, pulling them out of the mud. There are also people here who need help. Helicopters are bringing in supplies, but they're also taking people out.
0: Another group's been rescued after they were trapped in a tunnel. More than 1,000 are confirmed dead and up to 48 Britons remain missing. Police say a newborn baby found in a house in Sheffield died from stab wounds. Five people aged between 15 and 38 are being questioned on suspicion of the girl's murder. Scotland's Scott McTominay is going to miss games while he has heart surgery. The midfielder's club Napoli says he has a mild, irregular heart rhythm. And the Met Office says this summer was the hottest on record. The average UK temperature in June, July and August was 16.5 degrees. That's the latest. I'm Fay De Silva.
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Good evening and welcome along to BDFM Soul Sensations. Many thanks to Owen just before the news at 10. You've got myself and Mo taking you through to 10 o'clock with all the best Northern Soul, Commercial Soul, R&B and Motown. I'm going to start off with this one. So that's Sam and Dave.

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Just after 10 past 8 here on Media FM, Soul Sensation. You've got myself, Craig, taking you through till 9 o'clock, and after 9, you'll have more with all the best in Northern. How about this? Classic from Motown, Diana Ross.

Mike McDonald on BDFM, Soul Sensation, and God Knows You're Gonna Sell. Craig, taking you through to 9 o'clock, playing you a bit across the board, some commercial soul, some Motown, and some Northern. You can join us on the BDFM Soul Sensations Facebook page. We are there as well. And we're also on at BDFM Soul Sensation on Twitter as well. That is our new Twitter page. We are getting used to that and we will be progressing it more and more. We need you to ask your smart speakers to join us. 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And now hear classics like this one. A little bit Edwin Starr. And Stop.

Good evening, Liz. 25 minutes in already. It's amazing how quick it flies in. It's a lot across the board. Some modern soul, I would say. Kygo and Whitney Houston and Higher Love. We're going to jump right back into the classics. Jerry Fuller. And a little bit of Double...

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We are on BDFM Soul Sensation Facebook page. We are on BDFM Soul Sensation on TikTok as well. Come and join us there. You've also got us here live on the radio 8 till 10 every Tuesday night. 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Nicky Moonshine.

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You've got on BDFM Soul Sensations. Just gone 25 to 9. Oh, how time flies when you're in a hot seat. Remember, ask your friends to join us every Tuesday night, 8 till 10, right here on Black Diamond FM. We are trying to build the show back up after a long, long time away. We've changed it a little bit. We're going to jump in some commercial soul and cross the board as well while we're here. One like this. Donna Summer. And we're on the radio.

Mar for the Reeves, Anna Vandellas, and Nowhere to Run on Mead FM. Soul Sensation. It's just coming up to 8:45 here in the studio. I hope you're enjoying. Give us a little wave, give us a little shout on TikTok and the BDFM Soul Sensation Facebook page. I'll slow it down a little bit. A little commercial soul here. Gabrielle. And welcome by.

Jimmy Johnston and the Bandwagons and Breaking Down the Walls of Heartache. Good evening, Karen. Good evening, Angie. Good evening, Marie, here at Black Diamond FM Soul Sensations. It's lovely to have you all with us. Good evening, Russell, as well. I can see you've just snuck in there at the back, listening in as well. It's not long now, and Mo will be in the hot seat, bringing you the best in Northern. He'll also give you a rundown on what's happening in this month's calendar, to give you a little sort of summary of what's going on in your soul scene and whether you can join them or not. But it'd be nice if you can go along and show your support to all the soul venues that you can. I'm going to leave you with this one. It's a little bit across the board, one of my favourites. A little bit of Drizzy Brown and something called Pressure.

well, sensational, absolutely excellent. Producer Greg got you for the first hour between 8 and 10. Good evening, my name's Mo Johnston, coming live on Black Diamond FM, 107.8 Black Diamond FM. Soul Sensations here every Tuesday from 8 till 10, building the station back up again. We're back in after about 2.5, maybe 3 years, but now we're branching out into TikTok now. I need the followers. I know Facebook is becoming in. I know a lot of folk use Facebook, but it's a lot of adverts behind the scenes, and it keeps coming up. TikTok, we're trying to go live in TikTok. We're building the followers up, so please get a hold of your friends. Log on to the BDFM Soul Sensations TikTok page, follow us, and we'll be able to go live in the next couple of weeks. Just building up, as I say. It's a little before 9. As I say, I'm the oldies man, and we're going to play a classic like this.

This is the sounds of Billy Butter and Right Track. Right, it's just after 9 o'clock. Just past it. We're here till 10 every Tuesday, 8 till 10, here on 107.8 Black Diamond FM. Soul Sensations bringing you the best modern Motown R&B classics. Your choice. We're not getting the requests in. I keep asking. Put some requests in. You can put it on our BDFM Soul Sensation Facebook page or the new TikTok, which we're building up to go live every week. We do it now and again on Facebook, and we will do it again probably next week. But get your own requests in and build the session back up. Now, calendar. What's happening in September? August is past. We're in autumn now. We're going to the 5th. Three venues. Perth Northern Soul Club on the 5th, Livingston Soul and Scat Club at Let Him Bowling Club, and you've got the Beach Lane Social Club, Portobello, across the board. On the 11th, this is a Friday, not very many venues on the Fridays, but I'm glad I've got my own venue on a Friday because there's just far too much in the calendar, and I know everybody tries to get to a few around the place, but we've got our own Soul Club, Gilmerton Soul Club at the Miners, Gilmerton Miners. It is our 19th anniversary. If you've not been along, get yourself along. Great, great wee club. I love the new clientele, and I always love my old crew coming along. They support us every year. As you say, that's why we've been gone for 19 years. On the 12th, three venues, Pineapple Soul and Greenock, OK Soul Club, Bathgate, Dundee Night Old, D Club, Lockheed, and on the 13th, two nights, you've got the Discovery Soul Club in Dundee and Trinent Soul Club. That gives you halfway through September. I will build it up as we keep going, but back into some records.

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Mixing of sounds of Chairman of Board, and you've got me dangling on a string. Good evening. We are live here every Tuesday, 107.8 Black Diamond FM on the Facebook page and TikTok. Please, please start to follow us. We want to try and build the TikTok up and get as much followers as we can and get us live streaming every week. As you say, just about 10 past 9. It is absolutely flying. Good evening. Many, many thanks for each and everyone who's turning up to listen in and actually keep the dancing going. Classics like this. Mr. Bobby Goldsworth.

0: Sensational sounds of the Prophets, and I've I got a fever. As I say, we'll go back into the second half of the calendar for September. We got up to the 13th. We're going now from the 20th. The 20th, sold out all day, Raffleton Hotel in Musselburgh. The 26th, there is four venues on. So if you can, please get yourself around the ones. You've got the Crown Inn and Money Thief. You've got the Explosion of Soul, Town Hill Bowling Club by Dunfermline. You've got Caledonian Soul in Glasgow, and you've got the Soul Fishy Yours in Hamilton, and the BMC Club at Gorgie, Edinburgh. That is the whole month of September. Get along yourself. I know there's heaps of venues up and around. I know everybody, you can't be at every single venue, but please support your local and get yourself about the place, because there is a couple of, there's actually a few good venues going up about the place. Anyway, back into the classics again. Something like this.
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Many, many thanks for each and every one. We're building the station back up. Producer Craig starts the first hour with a mixture of all kinds of music. And as I say, please start to bring your request forward to us on the BDFM Soul Sensation page or the new TikTok. Please get everybody to follow. We've set it up. We need a few more followers and we can go live on both ends of the platforms for everybody to tune in and listen and talk to each other through the show. As I say, many, many thanks for each and everyone who has joined us and keep building the session up. Many, many thanks and you'll get hits like this.

the fabulous Kiki D version. Producer Craig played the remix version, Gabriel, on the first award, but that is the original of Kiki D on a Magic Carpet Ride. Classics of all time. Now, this one goes out to Ek. In his younger days, nobody could beat him at the old shuffling. What about this one? Get the dancing shoes on.

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L.D. Johnson, you put a magic spell on me. Next one goes out to everybody in the Hibs Club, one of the best venues going about on a Sunday. If you've not been there, get yourself along and you can dance to this one.

Absolutely tremendous. Lee Curtin, and Heaven in the Afternoon is a Hibs anthem. It's on, I think it's every 3 months down at the Hibs Club there. If you've not been along, get yourself along a good Sunday evening. Yvette, unfortunately, we're not live today on Facebook, but yeah, I hope you're listening in, because you must be, or you're getting a bit confused. 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Ask your smart devices and you'll get straight on live with us. So sorry, Yvette, we will go live next week. We're trying to build these followers up in TikTok, so get your word about Yvette and get everybody on our TikTok page. It's BDFM Soul Sensations. 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

0: absolutely tremendous. Mark Tadane not played enough at the Soul Nights and 1 minute for Love. Good evening, Paula. Welcome and join us. 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If we get so many followers, we can go live on TikTok also. 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We're just back in the studio for about a month now. Been off for about 2-3 years. 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

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Bob Sinclair and the tribute, as you say, just a little over 15 minutes to go. We always end with the famous three from the Wigan era, but we've got another couple more before that even happens. Something like this. Motown at his best.

can't get any more classic in that one than a Bobby Diamond and a classic called Stop. We're just about at the end of the night, just under, well, just maybe over 10 minutes to go. Going to squeeze one more in before I play the famous three. We do that every week to finish the night off. Myself and producer Craig will be here back next Tuesday. As I say, please, please start to share the TikTok page. We need a lot more followers to build it up. As you say, next week we'll go live on Facebook, and if we've got enough viewers on TikTok, we will go live on both platforms from 8 o'clock next Tuesday. Please, please pass the word, tune in, and we will be live. We are building the station back up. I'm going to squeeze this one in before I play the famous three, and if I don't get another word in, have a very good weekend, and we'll see you back here next Tuesday. As I say, please, please tune in on the smart devices, TikTok, get the followers, and we'll enjoy ourselves all again. Same time, 8 o'clock next week.

night with you. For the first time, I have learned what my lips are for. And darling, now that I've kissed you, I am crying.

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1: This is Midlothian's Black Diamond.
2: Spiny Centre at 10. Andy Burnham says he has a clear, coherent and credible approach to growth as he addressed Parliament for the first time as Prime Minister. He's told MPs he wants stronger public control of key services like water and transport. The PM's also pledged to meet the climate challenge, to boost defence spending and look at every facet of the cost of living crisis.
3: We can make this next decade better than the last. We can lift the prospects of all our people and places. We can put more power into every postcode. We can let Britain believe again.
2: Meanwhile, Sir Keir Starmer's officially resigned as an MP, sparking a North London by-election. The former Prime Minister says he'll focus on new work on international affairs. His successor, Mr. Burnham's, praised his lifetime of public service. Tom Baldwin, who's written a biography about Sir Keir, thinks he'll be relieved.
4: He didn't want to hang around staring at the back of Andy Burnham's head. He didn't want to be a Ted Heath or a Margaret Thatcher, you know, causing trouble from the back benches or sulking away. He wants to get on with his life. And I think this is the best thing for him, best thing for his family and best thing for his government.
2: It's been confirmed a newborn baby girl who was found at a property in Sheffield was stabbed to death. Officers responded to concerns for the child's welfare in the Winco Bank area on Sunday. A British citizen's among 119 people who've been rescued today from the flooding disaster in Nepal. Foreigners are also among 26 people located in a collapsed tunnel. Manchester City are on the verge of signing Enzo Fernandez for a record equalling £125 million. He'll move from Chelsea. And another weather record's been broken, with this summer the hottest ever in the UK. The Met Office says the average temperature between June and August was 16.5 degrees. That's the latest. I'm Fader.
5: Hello and welcome to another edition of Diamond Folk with me, Brian Miller, here on Black Diamond FM. And we're going to start with a couple of tracks from a young group that were formed, if I remember rightly, out of students at the what was then the Royal Scottish Academy of Music and Drama, and now is the Royal Conservatoire of Scotland. And they were called Barluath, and I don't know if they still exist, but if you try their website, which appears to be barluath.com, you get an Argentinian high-tech company, which is not very informative. Anyway, we've got a song first called Away From the Pits. Sounds like one of their own songs. And the singer may be Ainsley Hamill, but I'm not sure. And then we've got an instrumental called The Big Chief. So two tracks from Barluath to start this week's programme.

Marloweth there, and I don't know which big chief that particular track was about, but it's a very nice instrumental. I'm going to have some classic blues now from the era of the Scratchy record, and Blind Willie Johnson from an album called Praise God, I'm Satisfied. And this is quite a classic, recorded by a number of people, called Motherless Children Have a Hard Time. We're going to follow that with a track from one of Scotland's best fiddlers, Archie MacAllister, and he was going to play a medley of jigs, which he leads with The White Swan. I don't have details of the individual tune names,

Some fine jigs there from Archie McAllister from his album, a very good album it is too, called A Fiddler's Tapestry. I'm going to go back in time now to 1975 to the Bothy Band's first album. And this was a very characteristic track with Trina O'Donnell on keyboard and voice. And the song is Do You Love an Apple? So this is for all the fruit lovers out there. We're going to follow that with a favourite Bonnie Raitt track from the Road Tested live album. This is a John Prine song called The Angel from Montgomery.

I can hear them there buzzing. And I ain't done nothing since I woke up today. But how the hell can a person

I've been listening to Bonnie Raitt's music for several decades now, and I never tire of them. There's a lovely version of Angel from Montgomery. I'm going to get a track from Kjølbæg now, and this is an instrumental track featuring a bit of flute and some very nice harp playing from Wendy Stewart. And it's named after a man called Arthur Gillis, about whom I know absolutely nothing. We're going to follow that with a night visiting song, a Scots night visiting song, sung by Barbara Dimmock. And this is the version that goes by Let Me In This A Nicht.

Barbara Dimmock there from her album Hilbert's Hotel, which is actually named after a well-known numerical paradox. Ask me in person if you wish to know more. But you probably don't. We're going to travel a bit further now. Anushka Shankar is, of course, the daughter of the famous Ravi Shankar, and she's just as good a sitar player as her dad was. Discovered her dad when I was in my teens at secondary school, and we used to listen to records in the music class, which was very interesting, and somebody brought that one in. May even have been me. Anyway, this has a delightful title of Sleeping Flowers Awaken Every Spring. We're then going to travel to Cabo Verde for the Cesaria Evora, who's a fine singer from there, and we'll have a little fado-influenced music. And this song is called Espace, which is, or Espice, perhaps, which is Portuguese for this country.

lovely sunny Cabo Verdean music from Cesaria Evora. And off to the States now for a track from an album that was put together by Doc and Merrill Watson when they were both alive. Merrill was Doc Watson's son, who died tragically in a farming accident involving a tractor, which is not a very nice way to go. And Doc, of course, was a famous blind guitarist and singer. And from their repertoire, I'm going to play you what is a variant, an American variant of a ballad theme that is known very well here and lots of other places. About the original has Lord Cashel's wife sometimes disappearing over the hill with seven yellow gypsies, or maybe Davy Faw, or whatever. It's the anyway, the lady of the manor runs away with the gypsies story. And here is an American version of it, which Doc and Merrill call Gypsy Davy. So you've been listening to another edition of Diamond Folk with me, Brian Miller, and I do hope you've enjoyed some or possibly all of what I've played for you, and that you will join me at some point in the future for more of the same and different. We will play out with a track from an ensemble which called itself the Cold Blast Orchestra, with a number of well-known Scottish folk and jazz musicians getting together to make a fine old noise. From their album Savage Dance, we're going to have the Tower of Babel Stomp. And with that, I will say goodbye, and please keep enjoying your music.

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2: From the Sky News Centre at 11, Andy Burnham spent more than 3 hours being questioned by MPs as he made his first appearance in the Commons since becoming Prime Minister. He vowed to focus on problem solving over point scoring and insisted Britain needs to be blunt about what's gone wrong. The address was his first at the dispatch box for 16 years.
3: Britain is not where any of us would wish it to be. Things are not working as they should. Life is too expensive and too hard for too many.
2: Well, meanwhile, Sir Keir Starmer's resigned from Parliament to take up a new work in international affairs. Green Party leader Zach Polanski is said to be weighing up whether to run for the Prime Minister's North London seat. A British national is among 119 people flown to safety in Nepal. The country's army has given an update to in efforts to reach those trapped by devastating floods in the Himalayas. Well, our correspondent John Sparks has been on a helicopter flying rescue operation.
4: Below us, we've seen search and rescue workers looking for bodies, pulling them out of the mud. There are also people here who need help. Helicopters are bringing in supplies.
2: Another group's been rescued after they were trapped in a tunnel. More than 1,000 are confirmed dead and up to 48 Britons remain missing. Police say a newborn baby found in a house in Sheffield died from stab wounds. Five people aged between 15 and 38 are being questioned on suspicion of the girl's murder. The transfer window has closed in England, with Manchester City set to equal the British record for midfielder Enzo Fernandez. They've agreed to pay Chelsea £125 million, with the deal still to be announced. Elsewhere, Swansea moved top of the Championship with a 2-0 victory at home to Watford earlier. From the Sky News Centre, I'm Daryl Jackson.
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1: Am I the only one that didn't know about this amazing show? 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
2: From the Sky News Centre at midnight, Andy Burnham's addressed MPs for the first time as Prime Minister, telling them Britain is not where any of us wish it to be. During a statement in the Commons, he's vowed to take stronger public control of services like water and transport and to meet the climate challenge. He says Britain must be blunt about what went wrong, but Tory leader Kemi Badenoch's sceptical.
3: On this side of the House, we understand that this country's problems will not be solved by lofty promises alone. Yeah. In the end, the Prime Minister will be judged on what he actually delivers.
2: Meanwhile, Sir Keir Starmer's officially quit as an MP. His announcement triggers a by-election in the Holborn and St Pancras constituency. Nepal's army says a British man's among 119 people rescued yesterday following devastating floods. The number of those killed in the disaster across the country and neighbouring Tibet has topped 1,000. The family of a 7-year-old girl who died in a house fire along with her aunt say their beloved daughter will be missed beyond words. Valentina Foster and Natalie McDonald, who was 34, died in Grangetown near Middlesbrough last week. A man's appeared in court charged with their murders. Well, our reporter Shingi Marike has been at Teesside Magistrates Court.
4: We also heard another charge in a separate incident the day before, which was also read out in court. That was one count of intentional strangulation, a separate issue said to have happened the day before the fire. Jaden Wright has been remanded in custody. He will next appear at Teesside Crown Court on the 3rd of September.
2: Manchester City have agreed a deal with Chelsea to sign Enzo Fernandez for a record equaling £125 million. The fee matches a British transfer record set last summer when Liverpool signed Alexander Isak from Newcastle. And Jonathan Bailey's pulled out of the London revival of Sunday in the Park with George. It follows the exit of his Wicked co-star Ariana Grande, who recently revealed she'd be taking a step back from public life. The production was due out next year. That's the latest from Sky News. I'm Daryl Jackson.

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She could be sweet 16, busting out of the seams. There's still love in the first degree.

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2: From the Sky News Centre at 1, Andy Burnham says he has a clear, coherent and credible approach to growth as he addressed Parliament for the first time as Prime Minister. He's told MPs he wants stronger public control of key services like water and transport. The PM's also pledged to meet the climate challenge to boost defence spending and look at every facet of the cost of living crisis.
3: We can make this next decade better than the last. We can lift the prospects of all our people and places. We can put more power into every postcode. We can let Britain believe again.
2: Meanwhile, Sir Keir Starmer's officially resigned as an MP, sparking a North London by-election. The former Prime Minister says he'll focus on new work on international affairs. Tom Baldwin, who's written a biography about Sir Keir, thinks he'll be relieved.
4: He didn't want to hang around staring at the back of Andy Burnham's head. He didn't want to be a Ted Heath or a Margaret Thatcher, you know, causing trouble from the backbenches or sulking away. He wants to get on with his life. And I think this is the best thing for him, best thing for his family and best thing for his government.
2: Meanwhile, Green Party leader Zach Polanski hasn't ruled out running for his Holborn and St Pancras constituency. It's been confirmed a newborn baby girl who was found at a property in Sheffield was stabbed to death. Officers responded to concerns for the child's welfare on Sunday. A British citizen is among 119 people who were rescued from the flooding disaster in Nepal yesterday. Foreigners were also among 26 people located in a collapsed tunnel. Manchester City have signed Enzo Fernandez for a record equaling £125 million. He'll move from Chelsea. And another weather record's been broken, with this summer the hottest ever in the UK. The Met Office says the average temperature between June and August was 16.5 degrees. That's the latest. I'm Daryl Jackson.
1: Mayfield, Parthed, Dunderhall.
0: This is Midlothian's 107.8.